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0: It's good to have you here. It's 1-800-990-2448. On the way, it's Sasha's Info Dump.
4: I think every maybe couple years, couple months even, we get these viral animals. Mm-hmm. They're very cute. There was like Mudang, the hippo.
0: There was that
4: Punch the Monkey, yeah, too. So there's a new one. His name is Jimothy, which I absolutely love.
0: All right.
4: I'll tell you more about Jimothy coming up.
0: Scientists say that raccoons could be the next wild animal that we domesticate. I think that's a horrible idea.
4: Yeah, you have an issue with raccoons.
0: Man, I can't stand raccoons. We're going to ask you, though, out of all the wild kingdom, which animal and why you would like to domesticate for a pet in minutes.
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1: Sasha's Info Dump.
2: So we had Mudang the hippo punch the monkey, and now there's a weird but kind of cute looking raccoon that's going viral. I'll tell you more about Jimothy the raccoon.
3: Jimothy?
2: Coming up. Isn't that the best?
3: Wow.
2: Do you consider yourself a fast or slow walker? Like when you're walking with a friend or your partner, do you struggle to keep up, or are you like trailblazing in the front? A recent survey found that 7% of people consider themselves very fast. 43% say they're about average. 5% say very slow. Where do you think
3: fall? I'm average.
2: Yeah.
3: Yeah, I think I'm average.
2: I think I'm a bit slow.
3: Yeah, honestly. I think you might be too.
2: We're talking about walking.
3: Yes, of course.
2: Okay, thank you. Why would you say that? Or like, what makes you say that?
3: I just think that because I've seen you walk.
2: I'm a bit of a dawdler.
3: And I see your pace, and I'm like, you know what? First thing it says to myself, I'm like, well, she could be going a little faster.
2: She's really slowing me down.
3: Well, because you've been walking to work, and then we leave studio, I see you walk, and I'm like, it's gonna be a bit.
2: She's really got to improve that gait of her.
3: Yeah, I think so.
2: Hey.
3: But it's okay. I mean, you're walking. I think that's fantastic.
2: Yeah. Interesting. Now I'm really self-conscious about walking.
3: About walking?
2: I am never leaving this studio again.
3: You know what you got to do? You got to video yourself walking.
2: I know.
3: And then just examine, you know, the stride that you're taking.
2: Yeah. See, I always thought I was a dawdler. Because I do like to just look at things and touch things and smell the roses.
3: Yeah.
2: But I didn't realize I...
3: You're just a slow walker. Weird. You're fine.
2: Okay. We love our cute little animals. There was Mudang, that cute little hippo from Thailand. Then there was Punch the Monkey from Japan, whose only friend in the zoo is a little stuffed animal.
3: Right, yeah.
2: Now we're all going crazy for Jimothy the raccoon. So you might have seen this weird looking, almost creepy, awkward raccoon popping up in your socials. I honestly thought it was some sort of AI slop. Like,
3: right,
2: I didn't know what I was looking at first, but it is a real raccoon who's been seen for years now on the streets of Seattle. Mm-hmm. So Jimothy, he suffers from a rare congenital anomaly resembling short spine syndrome.
3: Okay.
2: So he just does look like this ball of puff or this orb, and he has extremely long legs
3: for a
2: raccoon.
3: Yeah.
2: And because he suffers from short spine syndrome, his tail didn't fully develop. So you don't see that full like raccoon like tail.
3: Right. Yeah.
2: He's just this little ball of fur with weird, like almost human like legs. It's strange.
3: And he walks/runs like a monkey.
2: Yes, he does look a lot like a monkey, but apparently he's not in any pain. Like, he's just doing his thing.
3: Are you sure? I don't know. You got to take a look at that. I think that little guy's in some pain.
2: Oh, man, but I just love his name, Jimothy.
3: Yeah, that's kind of cute.
2: It's so great. So, yeah, that's going to be the new animal that we're following along for the next little while, and that's your info dump.
4: Honey, does paper towel go in the garbage or the green bin?
5: The Which Bin tool says green bin.
4: How can I use the Which Bin tool?
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7: Cloudy through this evening, chance of showers, temperature steady near 23. The good news is the humidity will start to lift, so it won't feel as warm. Overnight tonight, more cloud and showers, low of around 14. Cloudy tomorrow, a high of around 20, and then sunny on Thursday and a high of 23.

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1: If you just hopped in and found the show, may I remind you, if you've been here for a while, that I don't like raccoons. Never have, never will. I think they're just crazy little creatures.
2: Mm-hmm. Yeah, you have a big issue with raccoons.
1: A recent study, though, found that city raccoons are starting to show signs of being domesticated.
2: Mm-hmm.
1: So scientists are saying, like, in the next, call it a handful of years, we could actually see raccoons as common as dogs.
2: Oh my goodness. I do find they look like cats a lot. Like when I see one scurry across the street, if I'm at a distance, I usually think it's a cat.
1: Really?
2: And then I get up close and I'm like, oh no, it's just a cute little raccoon.
1: No, not cute at all.
2: You hate them.
1: No, I don't like raccoons at all. But if you could domesticate a wild animal, and I mean, this is fun. This is just fun.
2: Of course, of course.
1: This is just fun. What animal would that be and why?
2: And I can't say the word properly, but an orangutan.
1: An orangutan?
2: Yes.
1: An orangutan?
2: But specifically a male. I don't mean to discriminate, but male orangutans are so cute because they've got massive chest plates and cheek plates. They're just these big Jabba the Hutts that just sit there. And I feel like the females are a little too active.
1: Do you want one that wears pants?
2: Yes.
1: Yeah. I suggest.
2: Yeah. I gotta have some pants on.
1: Yeah, I suggest. Yeah. Because, again,
2: why?
1: Really?
2: I see. I'm thinking I just want it to wear pants because it would be cute.
1: Okay, let's go with that.
2: Oh, no. Yeah. What should I be aware of before I adopt a male ring?
1: Before you look it up on a... on a work computer?
2: Okay.
1: Yeah, it should just wear pants. Let's just say that.
2: Okay, got it.
1: Sydney, same question. What animal would you like to domesticate? And again, it's all fun.
3: A panda bear.
1: Oh, that's cute.
2: Yeah, that would be so great.
3: They're so chunky. They're so cute.
2: And I think they're kind of, and I mean this in the nicest way possible, I think they're kind of dumb, too.
3: Right?
2: Yeah. So they would just like roll around and just hang out.
1: Why do I get a sense that that's what you're looking for in a mate?
2: Cuddly and dumb.
1: Cuddly, dumb, nice and cute, rolls around, doesn't say much.
2: Only eats bamboo, pretty
1: kinda
2: easy
1: dumb,
2: to feed.
1: You know, doesn't give you much trouble.
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0: Today's best country, Country 105. Recent study with the scientists saying that wild raccoons could one day become domesticated raccoons, meaning they could become our pets. Absolutely not.
1: No. Okay, well, what wild animal would you like to have domesticated?
0: Oh, there's a ton.
1: Yeah?
0: Mountain lion.
1: Okay, just get a cat.
0: Yeah, it's not the same. Cat's just like, eh. Like, I would want a mountain lion that acts like a dog, which I think mountain lions would.
1: Why not just get, like, a wolf, then?
0: Oh, a wolf would be good, too.
1: Yeah, that is a good one.
0: But that's too close to a dog already.
1: Okay.
0: I'm thinking a mountain lion.
1: A mountain lion. You know what's really cute about big cats? You see at the zoo and stuff, like tigers and lions, they will do cat-like things. Like, if you give them a box, they'll sit in
0: it. Yeah, yeah, no, yeah.
1: Like, I just think it's so cool how the king of the jungle is still very much like a house cat face, except for like 10 times more ferocious and scary and all that stuff.
0: Yeah, and wants to kill you.
1: Yeah, yeah.
0: Well, and could kill you.
1: Exactly.
0: And not to suggest that your cats don't want to kill you. I think they do.
1: No, they don't.
0: Yeah.
1: But not my little babies.
0: But they just can't.
1: They just can't.
0: So kind of same. Okay, so Corey, we're talking about maybe bears. I could get on board with domesticating a bear. Why would that be for you?
2: They're so cute and cuddly and big and cuddly.
0: Yeah.
2: You'd snuggle right in and they're just adorable.
0: But if you have a husband that also has a big beard and a big belly that's all furry.
1: It's the same thing.
0: Now you got some competition.
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7: Cloudy through this evening, chance of showers. Temperature's going to hold steady near 23, but the good news is it's going to start to feel slightly cooler as the humidity breaks. Overnight tonight, cloudy, chance of showers, low near 14. Cloudy for tomorrow, high 20. And then sunny on Thursday, and a high of 23.
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4: It's 1-800-990-2448. That's how you get a hold of us. Case Files coming up. Seeing what's going on in music today. Taylor Swift and the big wedding. And a lot of people are scrutinizing and tearing it down, even though they were never there, saying, oh, how intimate and warm could that wedding have been at Madison Square Garden?
5: With 1,100 people.
4: 1,100 people. Well, Brad Paisley will give us the insight because he got actually invited and he actually went. What did we learn today? Domesticated animals. They say, they being scientists, that raccoons is the next one on the list.
5: Ooh, that
4: raccoon. I don't know.
5: Interesting.
4: Don't know. So we're asking you, which one would you like as far as a wild animal to domesticate, would that be? Adult-themed birthday parties. There's always one in every crowd. They like to theme their parties from their favorite TV show, movie, or even songs or bands.
5: Well, then it makes the dress code easy, right? No one has to worry about, like, oh, are you going to wear this dress or that tie or whatever? You just dress as the theme. It's much easier.
4: To a birthday party, I'm wearing a dress and or a tie?
5: Yes, it happens.
4: Okay. Also, you know you're old when... Fill in the blank. Oh, boy, this is a doozy. This is a doozy.
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1: Case filed.
0: Okie doke, let's see what's happening in the world of music. Brad Paisley, he was at Taylor Swift, Travis Kelce's wedding.
2: Nice.
0: And he's describing it now a little bit. We'll get to that in a sec. After opening up some stadium shows for his buddy Luke Combs, Riley Green isn't sure that performing in those mega venues is best for him. He says, you know what, maybe I'm just an arena guy.
3: Arenas has always felt like a great place for me. And you still have an intimate show. You still feel close to everybody. You feel like everybody got their money's worth. But it's still, you know, 25,000 people.
0: Yeah, something tells me if he could put together a string of stadium shows, his people would say, snap out of it.
2: Yeah.
0: You're going to be fine in
2: a
0: stadium.
2: Totally.
0: Yeah. Making bank.
2: Yep.
0: Brad Paisley defended Taylor and Travis Kelce's lavish wedding amidst criticism, emphasizing that the event lacked personal warmth. He's like, absolutely the opposite. He went on to say it's one of the most least pretentious places and events that I've been a part of, suggesting that he felt genuine and welcomed rather than just this over extravagant, over the top offering.
2: Oh, wow.
0: He said, highlighted the invitation's personal touch, which said, if you're getting this, you mean a lot to us.
2: Aww.
0: And that is a real nice touch.
2: Yeah, that is good.
0: Knowing that, though, that it was the same statement to 1,100 people.
2: Everybody. yeah,
0: but
2: that's true.
0: Saying that, he described the invitation process as a cat and mouse game with details disclosed only after guests confirmed their attendance.
2: Sure.
0: And the NDA and everything else.
2: Which makes sense.
0: That followed that. So, by all accounts, it just seems like it was just the place to be.
2: I know.
0: You imagine if you were an A-lister, that you're in that crowd.
2: Yeah.
0: But you never got invited. Like, you never made the 1,100 person list.
2: Oh, yeah. That's the tough thing about weddings, right?
0: You know,
2: you got to leave somebody out.
0: You should know.
2: Because I've been left out of weddings.
0: Yeah, right? Remember?
2: No, I've many times,
0: yeah,
2: actually.
0: Yeah.
2: Thank you for...
0: Well, I mean, I knew you could understand and relate. That's all.
2: Thanks.
0: Sweet. Those are your case files.
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7: Cloudy through this evening, chance of showers, temperature steady near 23. The good news is the humidity will start to lift, so it won't feel as warm. Overnight tonight, more cloud and showers, low of around 14. Cloudy tomorrow, a high of around 20, and then sunny on Thursday and a high of 23.

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1: So, what did we learn today?
2: Well, we learned that if you're driving around with a pole in your back seat that you hang your wardrobe on, possibly you're a little older than those who don't.
3: Yeah, we all go through things where you know you're old when. Andrea texted in. She said, you know you're old when you fall asleep in your recliner watching TV, but say you weren't sleeping when someone points it out. You're like, just... you always have to grunt for some reason. No.
2: We also learned that scientists say in the not too distant future, raccoons could become domesticated, because right now it's city raccoons, not country raccoons, but city raccoons are like really close to being just a normal pet.
3: They would be so good at picking up garbage, though, right?
2: I don't know about picking up garbage. I mean, they're really good at going in and getting the garbage out and leaving it around.
3: Yeah, that's true. We got to get a handle on that before we domesticate raccoons.
2: Yeah, so we were asking you what animal, and it was just fun, what wild animal you'd like to see domesticated. And lastly, we were talking about, and I know I feel weird every time we say adult in front of anything, but adult-themed birthday parties. Would you go to one?
3: Yeah, and I have thrown them myself. I threw a shaker of a Seinfeld party a couple years ago, and I still think back on that party very fondly. It was awesome. Everyone had the best time.
2: Did they?
3: They did.
2: I'm sure, okay. And Sydney, she said, oh, my gosh, my friend who turned 30 had a Sailor Moon themed party.
4: Well, I went as Sailor Mars.
3: Nice.
4: So I got all dressed up in the red skirts with the little college shirts, all schoolgirl life. And my friend, who was hosting the party, 3D printed all of their like wands or whatever that helps them transform.
3: Yeah.
4: And we all got to take them home, so we did our poses and a photo shoot, and there was glitter everywhere, and it was so much fun.
2: Is this a cartoon or is it a movie?
4: It's an anime.
2: It's an
3: anime.
2: You
3: don't know what Sailor Moon is, Casey?
2: No.
3: Oh.
4: You girls weren't into that, Casey? I'm shocked.
2: Maybe they were. Yeah, I don't know.
3: I bet if I showed you some pictures of Sailor Moon, it would jog something in your memory.
2: So when I was at CMT, you're saying Sailor Moon was on YTV.
3: It was huge on YTV.
2: YTV was just down the hall from me.
3: Exactly. So I know you know what it is. You gotta unlock that bit of your brain. Yeah.
2: Okay. Your show MVP is coming up.
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1: So, what did we learn today?
0: Well, if you just popped in, we learned that a couple of indicators in your life that you know you're old when you put a bar in your back seat and you not, and I'm saying like a metal bar.
2: Yeah, like a shower rod,
0: yeah,
2: basically.
0: Not like bottles of booze.
2: Yeah, don't do that when you're driving.
0: Like a metal bar that goes across your back seat so you can hang your wardrobe because you're going on a long drive.
2: Hey, you know what? Sometimes you got to air things out, okay?
0: Yeah. We're talking about adult-themed birthday parties, which I think there's nothing more lame than that.
2: Aw, well, Ray texted in. He said, I hate adult parties, so he's right there with you. But then he says, but 2 years ago, we had a friend's birthday party, Rocky Horror Picture Show theme. Yes.
0: Oh, no.
2: And Ray says, it was actually hilarious. I had a great time, but obviously the key to a good adult party is alcohol. So I get that does grease the wheel a little bit.
0: Before we get to our show MVP, I want to thank Steve, Adrian, Corey, Sydney, Connie, Andrea, Scott, Leona, Andrea, Tom, all joining the show today. So our show MVP goes to Yvette, who was talking about domesticated raccoons, and that's how we got onto the topic. Scientists say that could be the next domesticated animal. And we're like, okay, so what other wild animals would you like domesticated? And again, just a fun little question.
2: Oh, yeah.
0: Right? I'm not trying to be mean here. And she said owls. And we said, oh, wow. Nobody said that. What kind?
3: Any. I love them all.
2: Oh, yeah. They are really cute.
0: I would. Yeah. Owl. I like that.
2: That's
0: one,
2: that's a good
0: too.
2: One.
0: I mean, and then the owl would be outside. Like, you know, like it still gets to roam and fly. Mm-hmm. It just comes home at night.
3: As long as it can be free and then come back for a visit, I'm good with that.
0: Yeah, aww. That's just like having a regular partner.
3: Yeah. When they come and go, that works out nicely.
2: It really works
0: that's
2: out
0: the
2: nicely.
0: Key. Yeah, I think that was...
2: No, I love that.
0: Kind of sensible.
2: Totally.
0: And Yvette's our show MVP.
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11: Cloudy through this evening, chance of showers. Temperature's going to hold steady near 23, but the good news is it's going to start to feel slightly cooler as the humidity breaks. Overnight tonight, cloudy, chance of showers, low near 14. Cloudy for tomorrow, high 20, and then sunny on Thursday and a high of 23.

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0: Well, let's do it. 1-800-990-2448. Slide in a text or a call. Good stuff. Great feeling story. Okay, so this company restored more than just this old Corvette that's over 20 years old. It restored the memories that came along with this Corvette.
4: Oh, that's nice.
0: It is a great story. It's coming up. You know you're old when fill in the blank. I'm on the highway the other day, and I'm following this dude, and I'm like, this guy's got to be the oldest man on the planet driving.
4: Oh, no way.
0: And I'll tell you exactly why I thought that.
4: And were you right?
0: I was dead on right.
4: Okay.
0: So that's coming up.

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1: Yeah, man, that's the good stuff.
0: This is where we celebrate amazing things people are doing to cheer other people up. That is the great story. We call this the good stuff. So 20 years ago, Corvette enthusiast Joe lost his wife unexpectedly, devastated. He parked their beloved 1990 C4 Corvette in the barn. It was actually his wife's. Locked it away. Mm-hmm. Leaving the shared memories there, it was just too much.
2: Right.
0: Decades later, the crew at YouTube's WD Detailing, they heard about Joe's story. They stepped in to surprise him. They went to the barn, got the Corvette, spent days tackling 20 years of grime, rottenness, baked in dirt. After deep cleaning the interior, polishing the paint, flushing out the stale gas, their mechanic dropped in a fresh battery, turned the key. The V8 roared back to life.
2: Oh, nice.
0: Even blasting four chicken eggs left in the exhaust.
2: No way. Seriously?
0: That's so
2: good. My gosh.
0: When they finally revealed the restored car to Joe, he heard that familiar engine growl, and he burst into tears.
3: I know that growl anywhere. Oh, nice, nice, nice, nice. Yep, I know that growl anywhere. Gorgeous, gorgeous.
1: Yeah, man, that's the good stuff.
0: Smiling through his emotion, he spent the afternoon sharing memories of his lost wife, reunited with the closest thing he had left of her.
2: Yeah.
0: Which is this amazing 1990 C4 Corvette. If you want to take a look at this video, it's just Google WD Detailing and put Joe Corvette and you'll see it come right up. This is an amazing thing that this company does.
2: Yeah, I would say so.
0: Not only restoring, obviously, cars, but these wonderful memories.
2: Yeah, exactly.
0: That these people have. Ah, I just love it. Oh, by the way, they did it for free, too. So
2: oh,
0: there
2: well,
0: you go.
2: That's amazing.
0: Right, there you go.
2: Even better.
0: If you have some good stuff, let's celebrate it. You can contact us through our website.
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7: Cloudy through this evening, chance of showers, temperature steady near 23. The good news is the humidity will start to lift, so it won't feel as warm. Overnight tonight, more cloud and showers, low of around 14. Cloudy tomorrow, a high of around 20, and then sunny on Thursday and a high of 23.

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0: Country 105, playing today's best country. Rolling down the highway, and I saw a dude with a long pole in his back seat where he was hanging all of his wardrobe on. Guess he's going on a long road trip. And I was coming up to him, and I'm like, I wonder if this is a young guy. Guy in his 20s.
1: Was it?
0: No. It's an older gentleman. Very sensible.
1: Okay, but there's a lot of things that could be at play there. Maybe he was in a rush and his clothes weren't dry.
0: You're never in a rush when you got that contraption in there. There's no way that's in a rush.
1: But maybe his clothes weren't fully dry, so he had to just let it hang, because you don't want to let that sit in your suitcase if it's partially wet, right?
0: Yeah, partially wet. I really need to bring that blazer, but it's partially wet.
1: Well, and you don't want it to get all wrinkled.
0: What am I going to do? What am I going
1: to
0: do?
1: And he probably had to pick up a bunch of dry cleaning.
0: That just really eliminates who you can go on a road trip with, hey?
1: Actually,
0: there's no room.
1: And maybe that was his play. He's like, I can't take you lot. I have to hang up all my blazers.
0: I got to air out my blazers. How are you going to do that, Dad?
1: It's a great way to drive alone.
0: With this rod, of course.
1: I just took it off the shower. No big deal.
0: You know, that's what I mean. These are little things that you can indicate without telling me how old you are. I know exactly how old you are.
1: Yeah, that's a fair point.
0: So you know you're old when we're asking you to fill in that blank.
1: Ooh, I had a very good experience this past weekend when I was playing in a soccer tournament. I was playing against a team from my hometown.
0: Right.
1: And I thought I would have known some of the girls.
0: Yeah.
1: They were all so young.
0: Yeah.
1: So I went up to them and I was like, hey, does Catherine Ridgway still play on this team? Two girls put up their hands and they were like, that's my mom. I'm like,
0: oh, that's sweet.
1: Cool.
0: How old is Catherine?
1: She's a little older than I am.
0: Holy
1: She's
0: moly.
1: Maybe in her like early 40s or something.
0: Well, she had her kids in early 20s.
1: She had her kids young.
0: Yeah, she did.
1: But yeah, I played against both her daughters. It was great.
0: That's
1: fun. Felt great.
0: And they weren't twins.
1: No.
0: That's wild. Sydney, the same question. You know you're old when? Fill in the blank.
2: You get excited over Tupperware.
0: Oh.
1: Yes, good Tupperware. For sure.
2: Right. There is nothing better than like good Tupperware where the lid always matches and you can throw it in the dishwasher.
0: Yeah.
2: And
0: dang, that's so true.
1: And I'm going to add to that and saying, you know, you're old when you like need to get your Tupperware back. Like if you give someone something and you bother them the next day needing that Tupperware back.
0: Yeah.
2: But you can't return it empty. That's a rule.
0: No, like, you can't.
1: That's true.
2: You got to give it back full.
0: Yeah.
3: Yes. Honey, does paper towel go in the garbage or the green bin?
4: The Which Bin tool says green bin.
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0: Today's Best Country, Country 105. You know, you're old when you're driving down the road and you see, and it's usually guys. I don't usually see older women with that bar across the back of their back seat hanging their wardrobe.
1: Yeah.
0: And if anybody's going to be hanging wardrobe, it should be women, I would think, in certain garments, right?
1: And I've had to do that. I've had to go to weddings before.
0: Yeah.
1: And there's still, I think most cars are still equipped with
0: little
1: those
0: hook.
1: Little hanger or little hooks.
0: The little hook right beside the door.
1: Yeah.
0: Yeah, I have one too in my truck.
1: Yeah, so I've used that, but I've never thought of
0: hanging the bar right across.
1: What a great idea.
0: Is it? I can't wait for you to put that in your little car, which by the way, you probably, all you'd need is a dumbbell bar.
1: Yeah, I
0: not
1: know.
0: Not even.
1: I know.
0: Like a curl bar.
1: I have the teeniest little car.
0: You got a little whip.
1: Yeah, and I love it so much.
0: Yeah.
1: So yeah, I'd only be able to fit like two or three shirts in.
0: Like your front tire and your back tire almost touch.
1: I think they propel each other,
0: That's how short that, it's wild, yeah.
1: It's teeny.
0: Yeah, it sure is. Okay, so we're asking you the things that are making you feel old, Adrian. Fill in the blank. You know you're old when?
2: You know you're getting old when you have a box of Kleenex in your car.
0: Yeah.
1: Or have a box of Kleenex everywhere, just in case.
2: Absolutely. Yeah. 100%.
0: Well, we have boxes of Kleenex everywhere, but it's because everybody's sneezing.
1: Everybody's sick all the time.
2: Yeah, I hear you. Or you know what? You know you're old when you go to bed at like 9 o'clock because you can't even keep your eyes open.
0: No.
1: I mean, I just fall asleep sitting straight up.
0: Yeah,
1: that's what I do.
0: Oh, my gosh.
2: That's totally, that's daily for me.
0: Yeah, no, you're not wrong on that one.
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5: Cloudy through this evening, chance of showers. Temperature's going to hold steady near 23, but the good news is it's going to start to feel slightly cooler as the humidity breaks. Overnight tonight, cloudy, chance of showers, low near 14. Cloudy for tomorrow, high 20, and then sunny on Thursday and a high of 23.

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4: Cloudy through this evening, chance of showers, temperature steady near 23. The good news is the humidity will start to lift, so it won't feel as warm. Overnight tonight, more cloud and showers, low of around 14. Cloudy tomorrow, a high of around 20, and then sunny on Thursday and a high of 23.

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4: Cloudy through this evening, chance of showers. Temperature's going to hold steady near 23, but the good news is it's going to start to feel slightly cooler as the humidity breaks. Overnight tonight, cloudy, chance of showers, low near 14. Cloudy for tomorrow, high 20, and then sunny on Thursday and a high of 23.

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5: Cloudy later today, reaching a high of about 20, so a lot cooler than what we've dealt with recently. Clear sky overnight tonight, low near 11. Sun to end the week Thursday and Friday with highs of 23 and 26. And then a mix of sun and cloud on Saturday, chance of showers, and a high of around 28.

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5: Cloudy later today, high of about 20 degrees, so it will feel a lot cooler than what we've had recently. Overnight tonight, clear sky, low of 11. Nice and sunny for Thursday and Friday with highs of 23 and 26 respectively. Starting the weekend on Saturday with a mix of sun and cloud, chance of showers, and a high of 28.

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1: Ain't it crazy, baby? 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
3: Cloudy later today, reaching a high of about 20, so a lot cooler than what we've dealt with recently. Clear sky overnight tonight, low near 11. Sun to end the week Thursday and Friday with highs of 23 and 26. And then a mix of sun and cloud on Saturday, chance of showers, and a high of around 28.

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4: Cloudy later today, high of about 20 degrees, so it will feel a lot cooler than what we've had recently. Overnight tonight, clear sky, low of 11. Nice and sunny for Thursday and Friday with highs of 23 and 26 respectively. Starting the weekend on Saturday with a mix of sun and cloud, chance of showers, and a high of 28.

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6: Cloudy later today, reaching a high of about 20, so a lot cooler than what we've dealt with recently. Clear sky overnight tonight, low near 11. Sun to end the week Thursday and Friday with highs of 23 and 26. And then a mix of sun and cloud on Saturday, chance of showers, and a high of around 28.

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5: Cloudy later today, high of about 20 degrees, so it will feel a lot cooler than what we've had recently. Overnight tonight, clear sky, low of 11. Nice and sunny for Thursday and Friday with highs of 23 and 26 respectively. Starting the weekend on Saturday with a mix of sun and cloud, chance of showers, and a high of 28.

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5: Cloudy later today, reaching a high of about 20, so a lot cooler than what we've dealt with recently. Clear sky overnight tonight, low near 11. Sun to end the week Thursday and Friday with highs of 23 and 26. And then a mix of sun and cloud on Saturday, chance of showers, and a high of around 28.

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6: Cloudy later today, high of about 20 degrees, so it will feel a lot cooler than what we've had recently. Overnight tonight, clear sky, low of 11. Nice and sunny for Thursday and Friday with highs of 23 and 26 respectively. Starting the weekend on Saturday with a mix of sun and cloud, chance of showers, and a high of 28.

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4: Cloudy later today, reaching a high of about 20, so a lot cooler than what we've dealt with recently. Clear sky overnight tonight, low near 11. Sun to end the week Thursday and Friday with highs of 23 and 26. And then a mix of sun and cloud on Saturday, chance of showers, and a high of around 28.

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6: Cloudy later today, high of about 20 degrees, so it will feel a lot cooler than what we've had recently. Overnight tonight, clear sky, low of 11. Nice and sunny for Thursday and Friday with highs of 23 and 26 respectively. Starting the weekend on Saturday with a mix of sun and cloud, chance of showers, and a high of 28.

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0: Oh, it's that time already. Okay. Morning. How you doing, Trout West? It's 5:30 on Wednesday. Hump day. It's a hump day already? Wow. Okay, I'll take it. Looking outside. Yeah, we had some rain roll through the area, so things are just a little on the dampish side. All right. And it's cool, too. But maybe a leftover shower. The roads are wet right now. Maybe a leftover shower coming through. After that, the sun will come out. Gusty winds, too, and only getting up to 19. That's it. 19. All right. Down to almost single digits tonight. 9-10 degrees, and then sunny for Thursday, Friday, Saturday. Looking good back up into the mid-20s. Right now, it's cool, damp, and 12 degrees. Yeah, it's cold.
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0: Country 105. There's High Valley and Fool's John Party working the night shift, aren't we all? We're getting out soon. I know. It's cool and damp up. We had some showers come through. Might get a little bit more. 12 degrees right now. The Broadway Church in Orangeville is having a car and bike show and a yard sale all together this Saturday. 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Come by the Broadway Church, 556 Broadway Avenue West in Orangeville. Cars and bikes, and if you have a classic you want to enter in, hey, bring it out. 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
2: 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That'll cover up to 60% of eligible costs in total. GFO plans to invest $250,000 in qualifying projects during the funding year for 2027. 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And that's your Food and Ag Report. I'm Phil DeLand.
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Country 105. Yeah, James Barker, Wasting Whiskey, pouring it on your cornflakes. Hey, that works. She'll booze you there, too. It's 548 on this Wednesday morning. Blustery out this morning. It's windy. It's damp. We had some rain. Might get some more. 12 degrees right now. Well, the price of oil has jumped up. So expecting some stations to jump up, some that already have. And the Collingwood Express jumped up to $1.68. The McEwen in town, $1.78. Hello, gouging again, McEwen. I know, just irks me to no end. The Petro in Alliston, you're steady at $1.69. The Phoenix down in Caledon, they jumped up to $1.78. That's a big jump for them. The Shell on Broadway, $1.63. The Altamar Main Street here in Shelburne is $1.69. Diesel's at $2.09. The Esso in Dundalk, $1.72. Wolverberry, the Canadian Tire on Bayfield, $1.67. So, yeah, so you expect to go up a little bit more? Of course it is.

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mango syrup, and she's born to fly. Today is National Mango Day. 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

0: Police are looking for suspects after a break-in at the Canadian Tire Center in Orangeville. Story coming up next. 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
2: Good morning. It's Wednesday, July 22nd. I'm RJ Bridehead. Duffer and OPP say two storage containers located behind the Canadian Tire on 1st Street in Orangeville were broken into at some point between Friday night and Saturday morning. Several items were stolen, including car shelters, rims, and tires. Police are looking for five suspects and two vehicles. One is described as an older model white GMC Savannah van and a newer silver GMC Yukon. If anyone has information on this incident, they're asked to contact Duffer and OPP or Crime Stoppers. Almost 2 weeks ago, on July 10th, police stopped a vehicle in Alliston that had been rented using a fake driver's license. Three people in the vehicle were arrested. One had a switchblade knife. A fourth suspect was arrested after an investigation that resulted in officers seizing multiple items, including various drugs, as well as stolen mail and credit cards. The four suspects range in age from 24 to 44 and are from New Tecumseh and Toronto. Nottawasaga OPP charged a 30-year-old from Petawawa with voyeurism and criminal harassment. Police say on June 29th, around 4:30 in the afternoon, the suspect followed another shopper around a grocery store in Alliston and took an indecent picture of them. Investigators believe there may be more victims. Duffer and OPP conducted Operation Safe Driver last week, targeting unsafe driving specifically among commercial

0: Violates the Canada-U.S.-Mexico agreement, and Ottawa is looking at retaliatory measures. And now, here's the morning sports. Tampa crushed the Blue Jays 12-2. The division-leading Rays are 12.5 games ahead of the Jays. Toronto's 6 games out of a wild card. Cleveland won. They're in a wild card spot. Texas moved atop the AL West. The Dodgers beat the Phillies. The Marlins turned the first triple play of the season, but lost to the Astros. The Yankees and Red Sox had their games postponed. They'll both play doubleheaders today. The WNBA All-Star 3-point contest on Friday will feature Toronto Tempo's Marina Mabry and Portland's Bridget Carlton, who's from Chatham. Jason Robertson staying with Dallas, signing a 1-year deal worth $12 million. Some NFL training camps have started. All teams will be underway by Tuesday, and it sure looked like LeBron James was heading back to Miami when the team posted a link titled LeBron James Introductory Press Conference on July 27th. It was soon deleted, and a team spokesperson called it a mistake. That's news and sports. I'll have your forecast next.
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0: Today, a mix of sun and cloud with a northwest wind gusting to 50 kilometers per hour, and it's going to be quite a bit cooler, a high of only 19 degrees. Tonight, a low of 10, and some fog patches will likely develop overnight. Tomorrow, a mix of sun and cloud and a high of 22. Right now, it's 14 in Alliston and 12 in Orangeville and Shelburne. I'm RJ Broadhead, and now you're up to date.
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1: Written by Jason Blaine. That's a new hit from Josh Stubbin, Highway Money, Florida Georgia Line 2. 6:12. Hey, it's Rod. Morning. Anybody wake yet? Anybody? Sir? It's Wednesday. Thanks for tuning in. Breezy, blessed, gusty winds out there. We had some showers through earlier, maybe leftover, but sunshine later. It is 12 degrees this morning. Yeah, if you're driving in, slow down. Do the speed limit. Think speeding only costs you at the pump? Turns out it can cost the planet too. They found that car trips that involve a little bit of speeding can create an extra 50,000 metrotons of carbon dioxide every day. So if you simply just obey the speed limit, you can save about 6 million gallons of gas every year. Pay off. The average driver would arrive about 64 seconds later on average. So would you give up a minute to save some money, cut pollution, make the road safer? Think about it. Yeah, because if you're only gaining 64 seconds, congrats, you'll be the first person stopped at the next red light.
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Some people will do anything for a cold drink, but this one guy took it too far. Find out next. Mostly cloudy, a little bit of sunshine today, clearing up this afternoon, windy, and only getting up to 19. We're at 12 this morning with Aaron Goodwin.

0: That's Aaron Goodman, Woman in Love, Country 105. The latest of Luke Combs and Be By You, 6:21 on this Wednesday Humpty morning. Morning! Hey, good to have you along. You need a sweater or a hoodie this morning. It's chilly and windy. It's 12. Feeling 10. Yeah, it's cool. Sunny later on. Only get up to 19. The mugginess will return on the weekend. All right. So firefighters responded to this strange rescue call. They arrived to find a human head sticking out of a porta potty. Ew. Yeah, just a head. Apparently, they came to pick up the portable toilet after a World Cup watch party. Driver knocked on the door. Hello. Sorry, occupied. Okay, if you're here, come back in a few minutes. Still occupied. Concerned, they called police. Finally got the door open, looked inside. Didn't see anything. Then, like a weird game of whack-a-mole, he popped his head out of the toilet. Ew. I know, just like, really? Yes, police looked, opened the door, found this guy had climbed into the holding tank and got stuck. Firefighters had to cut open the side of the porta potty just to rescue the poor guy. Then they hosed him off of the blue stuff. Ooh, sent him on his way. Why was he down there? Well, it turns out he dropped the bottle of Mountain Dew. Yep, he just trying to reach in and get it, reach in and get it, reach in and blah. I know. Like, really?
1: Ew.
0: Oof. At that point, I think it's not Mountain Dew. It's more Mountain Don't. Ugh.
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Four people charged with following a drug trafficking investigation in Alston. That's up next. Madeline Merlot going to slide in. Country 105.

0: Now, a Country 105 news update.
1: Good morning. I'm RJ Bridehead. Here's what's happening. Duffer and OPP are looking for five suspects who allegedly broke in and stole items from two storage containers located behind the Canadian Tire on First Street in Orangeville at some point between Friday night and Saturday morning. Police did not give any suspect descriptions, but are looking for two vehicles. One is an older model white GMC Savannah van. The other is a newer silver GMC Yukon. Anyone with information is asked to contact Duffer and OPP. Nottawasaga OPP concluded a drug trafficking investigation that began in the spring. On July 10th, police stopped a vehicle in Alliston that had been rented using a fake driver's license, and that led to four arrests and the seizure of multiple items, including various drugs, as well as stolen mail and credit cards. The four suspects range in age from 24 to 44 and are from New Tecumseh and Toronto. Police say on June 29th, around 4:30 in the afternoon, a suspect followed another shopper around a grocery store in Alliston and took an indecent picture of them. A 30-year-old from Petawawa has been charged with voyeurism and criminal harassment. Investigators believe there may be more victims. In sports, Tampa crushed the Blue Jays 12-2. Jays are now 12.5 games behind the Rays in the division and 6 games out of a wild card spot. Country 105 weather is next.
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0: Country 105 weather.
1: A mix of sun and cloud today and a bit cooler with a high of only 19 degrees. We'll also have a gusty northwest wind. Tonight a low of 10 and there could be some fog patches develop overnight. Tomorrow a mix of sun and cloud and a high of 22 degrees. Right now it's 14 in Alliston and 12 in Orangeville and Shelburne. I'm RJ Bridehead. The next news, sports, and weather update is at 7 o'clock.
0: Rod in the morning.
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0: do it.
1: They say 5 cups of coffee a day is actually beneficial for you. That's good. So I guess I'm good for the rest of the week. Waiting for the sun to go down is Kenny and Uncle Cracker. Country 105. Morning.

0: Knuckle Cracker went for the sun to go down. Country 105. Taylor Swift, her new one. I knew it. I knew you from the Toys 5 soundtrack. Nice. It is 6:39. Hey, it's Rod. Good to have you along. Cold. 12 degrees, 8 degrees here at the studios in Shelburne. Just checking the radar. Yeah, we've got these what's called lake effect showers. It was cold to be snow, but these are showers coming off the bay. So a stream from like Collingwood across to Barrie. You might see sprinkles out that way. Through here are my AccuWindows windows looking. Oh, hang on. Yeah, I got a couple drips on my window here. So we might see a leftover shower sunshine later on today. Every day you wake up, why do I have to go to work? Could this be the day you quit your job? Top 5 signs it's probably time to quit your job. I know we all feel that like that from time to time. So, number 5, your desk keeps disappearing. Oh, okay. The sign-up sheet in the coffee room for who gets to spit in your coffee on which day. Because the locks are constantly changed. You gotta go through an open window. The first thing the boss says to you every morning, you're still here. And the number one sign it may be time to quit your job. The company recently relocated to Alberta. They didn't tell you. No. Alberta? Well, I heard it's nice out there.
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2: 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I'm Phil DeLand.
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got lake effect showers coming off the bay from Collingwood over to Barrie, so you might see a sprinkling in your neck of the woods. Windy too, only getting up to 19. That's it. Sunny and 22 and 26 for Friday. Right now it's 8 degrees here at the studios with Morgan Wallen.

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0: All right, thanks for that. It's 6:49, almost 10 before 7 o'clock on this Wednesday. It's windy, blustery outside. Like I mentioned, lake effect showers coming off the bay, so you might see showers from Collingwood across to Barrie. Around here, a couple specks, so you might see a shower. It's cold. Need a sweater, a hoodie, or something. Only 12 degrees this morning. It's like 8 degrees here at the studios. All quiet in the roads. It's going to be nice in the warm weather coming back for the weekend, just in time for picking in the park. Bringing up musicians, music lovers, one of Shelburne's summertime tradition. That's right, starting Saturday, Sunday, and Monday over at the Shelburne Fairgrounds. Weekend full of live music, jamming, camping, community fun. You can get on stage and jam with the band, so bring your instruments. Bluegrass, country, folk, old-time kind of tunage. Okay, up on stage and sing. Like I said, there's camping and food trucks and so much more. On the Saturday, the Rotary Club's put on a big smoked pork chop barbecue from 4 to 7. Oh, I like that. Yes, all the details online, country105.ca.
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If you see somebody smiling today naturally, avoid them. The level of instability isn't safe. You know what I mean? 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
2: It's Wednesday, July 22nd. Good morning. I'm RJ Brighthead. Duffer and OPP are looking for five suspects who allegedly broke in and stole items from two storage containers located behind the Canadian Tire on 1st Street in Orangeville at some point between Friday night and Saturday morning. There were no suspect descriptions given, but police are looking for two vehicles. One is an older model white GMC Savannah van, and the other is a newer silver GMC Yukon. Anyone with information is asked to contact Duffer and OPP. Nottawasaga OPP concluded a drug trafficking investigation that began in the spring. On July 10th, police stopped a vehicle in Alliston that had been rented using a fake driver's license, and that led to four arrests and the seizure of multiple items, including various drugs as well as stolen mail and credit cards. The four suspects range in age from 24 to 44 and are from New Tecumseh and Toronto. Police say on June 29th at around 4:30 in the afternoon, a suspect followed another shopper around a grocery store in Alliston and took an indecent picture of them. A 30-year-old from Petawawa was charged with voyeurism and criminal harassment. Investigators believe there may be more victims. Wellington County OPP responded to what is being called an altercation at a home in Drayton on Monday just before noon. A 49-year-old from Alma was charged with forcible confinement. Police are looking for a suspect who moved signs and damaged equipment multiple times last week at a construction

0: HP conducted Operation Safe Driver last week, targeting unsafe driving specifically among commercial motor vehicles. There were 29 CMV charges handed out, and officers laid more than 200 other charges not related to commercial motor vehicles during the week-long campaign. And now, here's the morning sports. Tampa crushed the Blue Jays 12-2. The division-leading Rays are 12.5 games ahead of the Jays. Toronto is 6 games out of a wild card. Cleveland won. They're in a wild card spot. Texas moved atop the AL West. The Dodgers beat the Phillies. The Marlins turned the first triple play of the season, but lost to the Astros. The Yankees and Red Sox had their games postponed. They'll both play doubleheaders today. The WNBA All-Star 3-point contest on Friday will feature Toronto Tempo's Marina Mabry and Portland's Bridget Carlton, who's from Chatham. Jason Robertson staying with Dallas, signing a 1-year deal worth $12 million. I'll have your forecast next.
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0: It's going to be quite a bit cooler today, a high of only 19 degrees. We will get a mix of sun and cloud, and there will be a gusty northwest wind. Tonight, a low of 10, and some areas might experience some fog overnight. Tomorrow, a mix of sun and cloud, and a little bit warmer than today, with a high of 22. Right now, it's 14 in Alliston and 12 in Orangeville and Shelburne. I'm RJ Broadhead. The next news, sports, and weather update is at 7:30. 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

There goes Russell Dickerson. Ever watch an awards show and think, you know what this show needs? Fewer awards. Well, congrats. The Emmys are listening. Details next. Jake Owen now, Country 105.

Country 105, Jay Cohen, Barefoot Again. He's coming to Rama in September if you want to see him. Russell Dickerson, happy to be. He's playing Boots and Hearts in a couple of weeks. It is 7:12 on this Wednesday hump day morning. Glad you can make it out. Is it windy outside? Blustery is the word. Windy, gusty winds, and it's 12 degrees. That's it. You need a sweater or a hoodie or something like that. So the award shows. You think, you know, there should be a fewer awards. Well, the Emmys have been listing. The Academy is actually cutting 5 major categories from the live show. So don't worry, they're not actually disappearing. They're just moving to the non-broadcast Creative Arts Emmy show earlier in the week. Producers want a shorter, faster, more entertaining show. So basically, less time handing out trophies, more time for celebrity reaction shots and those speeches that start with, I'll be quick. And somehow that's lasting longer than the actual movie. Last year, the Emmys handed out 26 awards. This year, they're cutting it back to 19. So yes, they're literally making an award show by giving out fewer awards. I like the idea. You know, they could save even more time. Just give everybody a participation trophy. Call the night.

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0: Taylor Langley coming up in Nashville Notes next. Very blustery out there. A little bit of sunshine peeking through. It's going to be nice this afternoon. Getting up to about, 19. That's it. I know. It's going to be cold. Sweater weather again. It's only 10 degrees this morning. But Alan Jackson, Country 105.
1: Lots of rolling wheels and shifting gears round that Jersey Turnpike. Barney stopped me with his gun 10 minutes after midnight. Said, sir, you broke the limit in his rusty old truck. I don't know about that.

0: Well, Jackson, where I come from, he's a George boy. Country 105. Martin Griffiths, just being me, 7:20 on this Wednesday morning. Strahd West, I'm happy to have you along. Very windy, blustery, cold. It's only 12. Definitely a sweater or hoodie if you're heading out. But roads are busy, but not too bad this morning. Nashville notes. Oops. There we go. Put that one up there. Yeah, looks like Ella Langley. If you hear, she had a wardrobe malfunction. In a show in Baltimore on the weekend. In the pouring rain, somehow the zipper blew open on the side of her dress. Was zip. Ah, she was hanging on for dear life. They brought her out a Ravens jersey that covered over. So she finished off the set. Hey, you got to know, the show goes on. Riley Green stepping into a brand new role as coach on The Voice, yet his infamous red chair is getting a custom upgrade. He realized after sitting in the chair that his cowboy hat won't work because it got a tall high back. You can't lean in with a hat. Solution? A custom hat holder built specifically for him. So now he can just hang the chair. See that? Got myself a little holster for my hat. So nobody else has that. He's kind of happy with that. And Shania Twain says she has an unusual morning ritual. She likes going for a horseback ride in her jammies. She says, I love being with them. So I ride in my pajamas in the mornings. It's just a great escape. And combining the two with Vegas is just a great thing.
1: When I get to combine show business and horses, then that's the perfect world. Those are the two worlds coming together. So arriving on the Las Vegas Strip, that was a very surreal moment. For me, the concept was I'm getting back out on the stage again with this residency in Vegas. And I want to bring, it's been a while now since I've been out on the stage. And so I'm thinking, I need to bring everything that makes me or brings me comfort while I'm doing it. So it was kind of part of the deal. If I can ride my horse as part of this experience, then I'm in.
0: Yeah.
1: When I get...
0: She's happy. Shania Twain. And that's your Nashville Notes.
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2: I'm RJ Broadhead. Good morning. Here's what's happening. Nottawasaga OPP concluded a drug trafficking investigation that began in the spring. On July 10th, police stopped a vehicle in Alliston that had been rented using a fake driver's license, and that led to four arrests and the seizure of multiple items, including various drugs as well as stolen mail and credit cards. The four suspects range in age from 24 to 44 and are from New Tecumseh and Toronto. Police say on June 29th at around 4:30 in the afternoon, a suspect followed another shopper around a grocery store in Alliston and took an indecent picture of them. A 30-year-old from Petawawa was charged with voyeurism and criminal harassment. Investigators believe there may be more victims. Duffer and OPP are looking for five suspects who allegedly broke in and stole items from two storage containers located behind the Canadian Tire on First Street in Orangeville at some point between Friday night and Saturday morning. There were no suspect descriptions given, but police are looking for two vehicles. One is an older model white GMC Savannah van, and the other is a newer silver GMC Yukon. Anyone with information is asked to contact Duffer and OPP. In sports, Tampa crushed the Blue Jays 12-2. Jays are now 12.5 games behind the Rays in the division and 6 games out of a wild card spot. Country 105 weather is next.
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2: Today, a mix of sun and cloud with a northwest wind that could get up to 50 kilometers per hour and a high of only 19 degrees. Tonight, it will drop to a low of 10, and some areas are going to get fog overnight. Tomorrow, a mix of sun and cloud and a high of 22. Right now, it's 13 in Alliston, 12 in Orangeville, and 11 in Shelburne. I'm RJ Broadhead. The next news, sports, and weather update is at 8 o'clock.
0: Rod in the morning.
4: Uh-oh. Guess what day it is? Guess what day it is? Huh?
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0: Lady Wilson going 4x4. Why is there never an outbreak of something good like an epidemic of common sense? Just saying.
1: If you see me in the morning, I tell you it's important to understand I'm just a little sick.

0: Country 105, new stuff in the James Parker Band called After Dark. It's After Dark. James Parker, part of Boots and Hearts, coming up in a couple of weeks' time. Also, Laney Wilson there, 740. It is a Wednesday. It's Rod West. Thanks for being there. It's, well, I got some drizzle on my window right now, so we had these lake effect showers coming off the bay from Collingwood across through Barrie. So, yeah, you're going to get some wetness every now and then. Cold. It's only 12. Need a sweater or hoodie or something. Roads are busy, but no delays. I'll watch the maps for you.
1: And now another useless fact.
0: More than half of us haven't changed our voicemail greeting in at least 3 years. You're supposed to change it? I didn't know that. No. 15% of us haven't washed our bathrobe in the past 6 months. You have a bathrobe? Nice. And Pac-Man was originally designed to appeal to the ladies and couples because arcades at the time were dominated by the shooting games. Yeah. So they went and put the waka waka waka waka instead. Waka waka waka.
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3: 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That'll cover up to 60% of eligible costs in total. 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I'm Phil DeLand.
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Little bit of drizzle on my window this morning. It'll clear up this afternoon with some sunshine, but gusty winds and only getting up to 19. That's it. I know. Pretty chilly this morning. It's sitting at 12.

0: Latest with Jason Aldean. Don't tell on me. He's coming to Hamilton, this September. Dallas Smith there too. 10 before 8 on this Wednesday morning. It's Rod West. I hope you're having a good morning so far. It's a drizzly out my window now. Windy too. And only 12 degrees. But the heat's coming back. The muggies will be here back on the weekend, so don't you worry. For the weekend, lights on Dundalk. Big free community event at the Dundalk Old Town Hall this Saturday evening. Bring your lawn chair out or a blanket. Kicking off the evening with live music, kids zone with face painting and outdoor games, free popcorn, freezies and popsicles. Ooh, I like that. And an outdoor movie right at dusk. It's at the Old Town Hall on Main Street East. Starts about 7 o'clock. 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

Luke Combs, cold as you. It's chilly right now. It's drizzly and 12 degrees. Bad news for you. Yeah, AI still hasn't taken your job. You still have to go to work today. All right? Go on. Here we go. John Austin, here's Paradise Found, Country 105.

Four people were charged following a drug trafficking investigation in Alliston. Details next. Here's Stephen Lee Olson, Country 105.

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3: Good morning. It's Wednesday, July 22nd. I'm RJ Brighthead. Dufferin OPP say two storage containers located behind the Canadian Tire on 1st Street in Orangeville were broken into at some point between Friday night and Saturday morning. Several items were stolen, including car shelters, rims, and tires. Police are looking for five suspects and two vehicles. One is described as an older model white GMC Savannah van and a newer silver GMC Yukon. If anyone has information on this incident, they're asked to contact Dufferin OPP or Crime Stoppers. Nottawasaga OPP concluded a drug trafficking investigation that began in the spring. On July 10th, police stopped a vehicle in Alliston that had been rented using a fake driver's license, and that led to four arrests and the seizure of multiple items, including various drugs as well as stolen mail and credit cards. The four suspects range in age from 24 to 44 and are from New Tecumseh and Toronto. Police say on June 29th at around 4:30 in the afternoon, a suspect followed another shopper around a grocery store in Alliston and took an indecent picture of them. A 30-year-old from Petawawa was charged with voyeurism and criminal harassment. Investigators believe there may be more victims. Dufferin OPP conducted Operation Safe Driver last week, targeting unsafe driving specifically among commercial motor vehicles. There were 29 CMV charges handed out, and officers laid more than 200 other charges not related to commercial motor vehicles during the week-long campaign. The country's provincial and territorial leaders are in Charlottetown this week looking at ways to combat the new 50% tariffs that could go into effect in 28 days. Removing interprovincial barriers is one way, and nine provinces, including Ontario, have agreed to allow direct-to-consumer alcohol sales across provincial borders. Meantime, Prime Minister Mark Carney says Canada is looking at retaliatory measures. He did speak with President Donald Trump yesterday, and they agreed to intensify trade discussions. Carney met virtually with the premiers yesterday and will meet with them in person tomorrow.

0: to Miami when the team posted a link titled LeBron James Introductory Press Conference on July 27th. It was soon deleted, and a team spokesperson called it a mistake. That's news and sports. I'll have your forecast next.
1: Honey, does paper towel go in the garbage or the green bin?
2: The Which Bin tool says green bin.
1: How can I use the Which Bin tool?
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0: A mix of sun and cloud today. We will have a gusty northwest wind, and the high is only going to get to 19 degrees. Tonight it will drop to a low of 10, and there will be some fog patches develop. Tomorrow a mix of sun and cloud and a little bit warmer with a high of 22. Right now it's 13 in Alliston, 12 in Orangeville, and 11 in Shelburne. I'm R.J. Broadhead. The next news, sports, and weather update is at 8:30.
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0: need to get to know you, everything about you makes me want you, know what you're doing, baby, don't you,
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0: That's on Wriggling Older Roads, Country 105. Owen playing the Key to Bala this coming Sunday, if you want right up there. Brett Eldridge there. It's 8:13. Hey, it's Rod West. Thanks for tuning in. Drizzly now. Blustery winds, too. It's cold. It's only 12. Feels like 9. Yeah. Sweater, hoodie, you're going to need that today. Now, the heat's going to come back in the weekend. Back to the mid-30s with the mugginess and all that fun stuff. So don't worry. It's just a little thing right now. And you know when it's hot, when your baby's new cuddly teddy bear is just too hot for him? Well, something going viral. Give him a melon.
1: What?
0: Yeah. Parents in China are going viral, posting pictures of babies sleeping next to or cuddling these enormous, what's called winter melons. It's like a stretched out watermelon kind of thing. These are in the cribs. You see the kids snuggling. It's kind of cute. They come in all kinds of weird sizes. Big enough. The size of babies, basically. And it's not just babies. Cats and dogs are getting the melon treatment, too. Believe it or not, there's a little bit of science behind this. These winter melons are about 95% water, like watermelons. And it stays naturally cool and slowly absorbs body heat. It's been used for centuries in traditional Chinese medicine to help people beat the heat. Meanwhile, the rest of us are buying cooling mattress, gel pillows, blasting the AC, and grandma saying, just give the baby a melon. I can see dad's reaction, walking in to see the kid at 2 o'clock in the morning. Honey, why is the baby cuddling a melon? Is that salad for later?
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Little bit of drizzle out my window right now and blustery winds. Sunshine this afternoon, but only getting up to 19. That's it. Cold tonight, down to 10. Sunny and 22 tomorrow. Sunny and 26 Friday. Right now, it's only 12.

Country 105 with Chad Brownlee. When the lights go down, the new one from Ella Langley and Morgan Wallen. I can't love you anymore. It's 8:24 on a Wednesday hump day. Thanks for waking up with Country 105. It's kind of drizzly out my window. 12 degrees and very windy. So you thought the Super Bowl halftime crammed a lot into like 13 minutes? The FIFA World Cup said, hold my beer. Did you watch it? It's the first halftime show. Only lasted 11 minutes. Squeezed in Madonna, Bieber, BTS, Shakira, even Ted Lasso was in this one. Oh yeah, the Cookie Monster. Madonna rolled out in Doom Buggy. Animal from the Muppets did a drum solo. There were puppets everywhere, kids singing, even Ted Lasso cracking jokes. And before the kickoff, General Hudson, Post Malone, Tom Cruise popped in. So in less than 20 minutes, we got pop stars, puppets, soccer legends, and Ted Lasso. The only thing missing was the referee. Was he there? Anybody noticed?

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1: Good morning, I'm RJ Brighthead. Here's what's happening. Dufferin OPP are looking for five suspects who allegedly broke in and stole items from two storage containers located behind the Canadian Tire on 1st Street in Orangeville at some point between Friday night and Saturday morning. Police did not give any suspect descriptions, but are looking for two vehicles. One is an older model white GMC Savannah van. The other is a newer silver GMC Yukon. Anyone with information is asked to contact Dufferin OPP. Nottawasaga OPP concluded a drug trafficking investigation that began in the spring. On July 10th, police stopped a vehicle in Alliston that had been rented using a fake driver's license, and that led to four arrests and the seizure of multiple items, including various drugs, as well as stolen mail and credit cards. The four suspects range in age from 24 to 44 and are from New Tecumseh and Toronto. Police say on June 29th, around 4:30 in the afternoon, a suspect followed another shopper around a grocery store in Alliston and took an indecent picture of them. A 30-year-old from Petawawa has been charged with voyeurism and criminal harassment. Investigators believe there may be more victims. In sports, Tampa crushed the Blue Jays 12-2. Jays are now 12.5 games behind the Rays in the division and 6 games out of a wild card spot. Country 105 weather is next.
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1: A mix of sun and cloud today with a high of only 19 degrees. We will also have a northwest wind that will gust up to 50 kilometers per hour. Tonight, a low of 10 and some fog will develop. Tomorrow, a mix of sun and cloud with a high of 22. Right now, it's 14 in Alliston, 13 in Orangeville, and 12 in Shelburne. I'm RJ Broadhead, and now you're up to date.
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Somebody nominated me to do 25 push-ups in 25 days. I have now blocked that person. Here comes Justin Moore, Time's a-Tickin', Country 105.

0: Today's best country, Country 105. Time's a ticket. There goes Justin Moore. John Party got a boots off too. 20 before 9 o'clock on this Wednesday hump day morning. Yeah, it's drizzly outside my window. Yeah, I expect a little bit off and on sunshine this afternoon. It's only 12 degrees. And of course, the price of gas went up. With the shenanigans going on south of the border and all that. Collingwood, the snack is $1.68. McEwen's $1.79. Really? Gouging? Can you say gouging, McEwen? Just saying. I hate that. The Petro in Alliston's $1.69. The Phoenix down Caledon, for some strange reason, they're usually the cheapest. They jump 20 cents. It's $1.78. Wow. The Sheldon Orangeville, $1.63. The Altamore here in Shelburne, $1.69 with diesel at $2.09. Through Dundalk, $1.72. And the Canadian Tire and Barry, it's $1.79. So yeah, oil went up to $93 a barrel this morning. That means it's gonna, that's what? Almost 10 cent jump? Hang on to your hat. It's gonna be worse tomorrow.
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a little bit of drizzle out there this morning. Clearing this afternoon with sunshine. Windy and getting up to 19. That's it. 10 tonight, sunny and 22 tomorrow. 26 by Friday and muggy for the weekend. Right now it's 12.

0: Country 105. There goes Dustin Lynch in Stars Like Confetti. He's playing Rama in September. Sully Burrows and Put It On Me. It's 8:48. It's Wednesday. It's drizzling cold. It's only 12 out there. Only getting up to 19. Sunshine. The heat comes back on the weekend. Don't worry. Coming up next. Is it next weekend already? No, 2 weeks away. The Alliston Potato Festival, August 7, 8, 9. Friday night kickoff party with the big parade. Texas Hold'em tournaments. Of course, the Midway. All the rides. Do you want to go faster? Yeah, I love the rides. Make sure you do the rides first. Eat second. All right, just saying. Live music on the big stage. The Saturday Street Festival. Kids Zone. They got robots. Yeah, real robots. Vendors, marketplace, the Wild West Show, food trucks, and more. And Sunday's the Classic Car Show. 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What is Dracula's favorite summertime fruit? That'd be a nectarine. Get it? Neck? Yeah. I like that one. Okay. 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

Today, a mix of sun and cloud with a northwest wind gusting to 50 kilometers per hour, and it's going to be quite a bit cooler, a high of only 19 degrees. Tonight, a low of 10 and some fog patches will likely develop overnight. Tomorrow, a mix of sun and cloud and a high of 22.

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A mix of sun and cloud today and a bit cooler with a high of only 19 degrees. We'll also have a gusty northwest wind. Tonight, a low of 10, and there could be some fog patches develop overnight. Tomorrow, a mix of sun and cloud and a high of 22 degrees.

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2: New truck.

Today, a mix of sun and cloud with a northwest wind gusting to 50 kilometers per hour, and it's going to be quite a bit cooler, a high of only 19 degrees. Tonight, a low of 10, and some fog patches will likely develop overnight. Tomorrow, a mix of sun and cloud and a high of 22.

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5: Country 105 weather.
6: A mix of sun and cloud today and a bit cooler with a high of only 19 degrees. We'll also have a gusty northwest wind. Tonight, a low of 10, and there could be some fog patches develop overnight. Tomorrow, a mix of sun and cloud and a high of 22 degrees.

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Today's best country. Country 105, Matt joining you here. Hope your day is going wonderful. Bit of a cooler day today, under 20 degrees. So probably a good day to maybe do some hard labor. Or not. I'm not going to tell you what to do. Here's High Valley. I'm leaving you.

0: Nate Smith on today's Best Country, Country 105. Matt with you here. Heads up if you watch a lot of TV. There's a study out of the University of Southern California found that people in their 50s who watched a lot of TV were more likely to experience cognitive decline later on in life, including dementia. So that's interesting because that means our moms were right when they said, get away from the TV. You got to get outside. Stop watching that TV. It'll just turn your brain to mush. And we all thought they were exaggerating. It turns out there's quite a bit of truth to that. And I'm not looking forward to the binge watching generation growing up. How's that going to play out?
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5: Today, a mix of sun and cloud with a northwest wind gusting to 50 kilometers per hour, and it's going to be quite a bit cooler, a high of only 19 degrees. Tonight, a low of 10 and some fog patches will likely develop overnight. Tomorrow, a mix of sun and cloud and a high of 22.

0: Today's best country, Country 105. Matt with you here. It's a Shelburne tradition. Every summer, musicians get together and jam. It's called Pickin' in the Park, and it's happening this weekend at the Shelburne Fairgrounds. It's just a weekend filled with live music, jamming, camping, and just community fun. Pretty chill, awesome atmosphere. Live bands and jam sessions going on. All that fun stuff too. The bluegrass, the country, the folk, old-timey music. I'm sure there'll be lots of dancing as well. The whole camping, food vendors, open mic opportunities. So bring your guitar. Show us your stuff. It's the Pickin' in the Park, and it's this weekend at the Shelburne Fairgrounds. Hope to see you there.
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8: A mix of sun and cloud today and a bit cooler with a high of only 19 degrees. We'll also have a gusty northwest wind. Tonight a low of 10 and there could be some fog patches develop overnight. Tomorrow a mix of sun and cloud and a high of 22 degrees.

0: the Chicks on Country 105, today's best country. Matt with you here. Coming up just after 12 o'clock, it's our Women of Country Wednesday feature. And one of the women we are going to be featuring is having a really hard time slowing down. They've had some health issues. And she describes slowing down because she's such a people person. She describes it as almost like a prison sentence. I'll tell you who that is coming up.
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3: Good afternoon. I'm Phil DeLand. Before your news, just checking your roads. Still seeing a slowdown as you head into Shelburne right now because of road work happening just past 124 along Main Street headed towards Centennial Drive. Outside of that, things moving pretty well. If you do see any problems on your drive, call us toll free at 1-888-740-0105. Now for an OPP, say two storage containers located behind the Canadian Tire on First Street in Orangeville were broken into at some point between Friday night and Saturday morning. Several items were stolen, including car shelters, rims, and tires. Police are looking for five suspects and two vehicles. One's described as an older model white GMC Savannah van and a newer GMC Yukon. If anyone has information on this incident, you're asked to contact the Dufferin OPP or Crime Stoppers. Dufferin OPP also conducted Operation Safe Drive last week, targeting unsafe driving specifically among commercial motor vehicle drivers. There were 29 commercial motor vehicle charges handed out over the 7 days. Majority were for inspection and maintenance violations. Officers also laid more than 200 charges not related to commercial motor vehicles during the long week campaign. Nottawasaga OPP, meanwhile, say on June 29th at around 4:30 in the afternoon, a suspect followed another shopper around a grocery store in Alliston and took an indecent picture of them. Police charged a 30-year-old from Petawawa with voyeurism and criminal harassment. Investigators believe there may be more victims. Almost 2 weeks ago, on July 10th, police stopped a vehicle in Alliston that had been rented using a fake driver's license. Three people in the vehicle were arrested. One had a switchblade knife. A fourth suspect was arrested after an investigation that resulted in officers seizing multiple items, including various drugs, as well as stolen mail and credit cards. The four arrested range in age from 24 to 44 and are from New Tecumseh and Toronto. Police are requesting the public's assistance to find the person responsible for multiple acts of mischief to a construction site at the Simmons Bridge on Wellington Street North in Drayton. Investigators say at least twice last week, the suspect moved signs and damaged construction equipment. Anyone with information is asked to contact Wellington County OPP or Crime Stoppers. Wellington County OPP also responded to what's being described as an altercation at a home in Drayton on Monday just before noon. A 49-year-old from Alma was charged with forcible confinement. In sports this hour, Blue Jays continue their series against the Rays. Braden Fisher takes the hill for Toronto. That's news and sports. Your forecast is coming up next.
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3: A mix of sun and cloud later this afternoon, high of around 19. Clearing overnight tonight, dropping to a low of about 10. Increasing cloudiness tomorrow, high 22. Sunny for Friday, high 26. Mix of sun and cloud on Saturday, chance of showers and a high of 26 as well. Right now in Alliston, it's 17. Orangeville, 17 as well. And in Shelburne, it's 15. I'm Phil DeLand. Now you're up to date.
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0: now, and she's had a couple health issues that have been ongoing, and she's had to stay home in one of her mansions, probably. So not a bad place to stay home, I'm sure, but she's such an extrovert that she says it's like a prison sentence, staying in her home. She says friends come and visit and such, but it's not like getting out there and seeing fans and just going out and enjoying a vacation outside of the property. So she says she feels like it's a prison sentence. Dolly, it's okay to just slow down. Just got to get used to it. You're 80 now, and you got your hands in a gazillion different things. At some point, you got to just maybe sit back and chill and enjoy your legacy. But I get it. Yeah, you want to get out there. It's what you've always done.
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4: A mix of sun and cloud later this afternoon, high of around 19. Clearing overnight tonight, dropping to a low of about 10. Increasing cloudiness tomorrow, high 22. Sunny for Friday, high 26. Mix of sun and cloud on Saturday, chance of showers and a high of 26 as well.

0: That's James Barker Band on today's Best Country, Country 105. They're going to be headlining the Saturday night at the Tailgate Music Festival. That's Saturday, September 26th. Looks like a great lineup. The Prairie State's going to be there. Mitch Zorn, Haley McNeil, to name a few. That's just over in Mitchell, not too far from here. It's a good place to go see James Barker Band. They also have a Friday night rock night, if that's your thing. The Trues are playing, the Small Town Strip Club, the band, not the actual strip club. I don't think there's one in Mitchell. Not that I would know.
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0: Aaron Pritchett on today's Best Country Country 105. Matt with you here. Nothing like a common enemy to bring people together. You sometimes find this at work if you have a bad boss. You just have that one thing in common. You don't like the boss, and it brings you closer. Maybe this is what's going on with this whole trade war with the United States. Common enemy being the tariffs and the United States government bullying us. So 9 provinces have signed a deal to make it easier to buy alcohol across Canada. This, of course, is to promote sales of Canadian-made alcohol. And so what this allows us to do is go directly to a website of a brewery and just order directly from them, and it can be shipped to our house. Previously, we weren't allowed to have cross-border pollination when it comes to booze. And so this is cool, right? It's also kind of funny. I like a trade war. That's a good kind of war to have. World War I was prohibition, where people had to come together to focus on the war and save the grain for the war. And this is the opposite of prohibition. Let's all just get drunk together in the name of being mad at the U.S. Yeah, that's what it's all about.
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6: A sun cloud mix later this afternoon, reaching a high of around 19 degrees. Cloudy through this evening, but clearing overnight tonight, low 10. Increasing cloudiness through the day tomorrow, high of around 22. Sunny to end the week Friday, high 26. A mix of sun and cloud on Saturday, chance of showers and a high of 26 as well.

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Ella Langley and Morgan Wallen. I can't love you anymore. On Country 105, today's best country. Eric Church on the way. Owen Rigling coming up. First, here's Luke Combs. One number away.

0: Eric Church on Country 105, today's best country. Before that, we heard Owen Rigling and Luke Combs. Luke Combs, always making dreams come true for people. He seems to be one of those guys, if he hears about something, he goes out of his way to make something good happen. And there was something negative that happened to some Luke Combs fans in the UK. There was a British couple. Wife messes up, surprising her husband with Luke Combs tickets. What she actually bought were tickets to a Luke Combs cover band in the UK. They go to the concert venue. They thought it was maybe a little bit small for Luke Combs. And then they realized it was a Luke Combs impersonator. They messed up on the tickets. They knew right away when the Luke Combs impersonator started speaking Irish in between the songs. The next song is Beer Never Broke Me Heart. gave it away. Was it like Luke O. Combs or something? Anyways, Luke Combs heard about this whole thing and then invited the couple to come to one of his real concerts, hooked him up with backstage passes and stage side seating and everything. What a nice guy. The real Luke Combs. I don't know about this Irish guy. Maybe he's nice too.
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3: A mix of sun and cloud later this afternoon, high of around 19. Clearing overnight tonight, dropping to a low of about 10. Increasing cloudiness tomorrow, high 22. Sunny for Friday, high 26. Mix of sun and cloud on Saturday, chance of showers and a high of 26 as well.

0: Today's best country, Country 105. Matt with you here. It's official. France is the latest country to ban social media for kids under 15. The first country in Europe. Spain is also looking at doing the same thing. Australia has done the same thing. And Canada has been looking at doing this as well, banning social media for kids under 15. And the bill also bans the use of mobile phones in high schools. Like, you can't even bring the phone to school, which might seem a little extreme, but the kids will find a way around it. Before you know it, I'm sure they'll be sneaking their phones in baguettes. Yeah, it's the perfect size. Just slip that phone in your baguette. You got it at school. There you go. Thank me later.
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0: Country 105, today's best country. Matt with you here. Sometimes you hear about really bad excuses for speeding. Police share those stories sometimes. The last one I heard was some guy was saying, I just wanted to see what the car could do. Bad excuse. This one's pretty bad too. A driver in Port Coquitlam was driving 111 in a 60 zone, told police they just washed their car and I had to speed to dry it off. Well, I guess technically that's correct. 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You have to go pee really bad. That excuse doesn't work either. I've tried it.
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8: A sun-cloud mix later this afternoon, reaching a high of around 19 degrees. Cloudy through this evening, but clearing overnight tonight, low 10. Increasing cloudiness through the day tomorrow, high of around 22. Sunny to end the week Friday, high 26. A mix of sun and cloud on Saturday, chance of showers and a high of 26 as well.

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Luke Bryan on today's Best Country, Country 105. Matt with you here. Remember the wildfire smoke? We were so young. Oh, that was just last week. Feels like a while ago. How bad was the wildfire smoke? Were we overreacting? Well, turns out it was pretty bad. Tell you more after Tyler Hubbard, Stella Lefty. First, here's Mackenzie Porter and Owen Rigling coming home to you.

0: Today's best country, Country 105. Matt with you here. It has been quite the summer so far. We've had extreme heat. We had wildfire smoke here in Dufferin County. So bad that they were telling us not to even go outside. How bad was it actually? Well, so far, the wildfire season this year has broken the record that was set in 2021, and we're not even through the summer yet. So yes, it was very bad here in Ontario, and hopefully things are getting under control now. That was a rough time to go through, and hopefully we don't have any more wildfire smoke here in Dufferin County. Then we can get back to the beach, a local beach somewhere, and we can do what we all love, use our phone on the beach and ignore our families. Yeah.
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3: A mix of sun and cloud later this afternoon, high of around 19. Clearing overnight tonight, dropping to a low of about 10. Increasing cloudiness tomorrow, high 22. Sunny for Friday, high 26. Mix of sun and cloud on Saturday, chance of showers and a high of 26 as well.

0: Today's Best Country, Country 105. Matt with you here. Have you got outside to see some live music yet this summer? That's always a really special thing. And if you haven't got out to the Fiddle Park concert series, make sure you get out before the summer ends. It's a great time. 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

0: 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Matt with you here. We always like to hear from you. 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You don't text anymore. 1-888-740-0105. Yeah, you do text us occasionally, but it's lonely here. I'm in a studio all by myself. I want you to reach out to me every now and then. 1-888-740-0105 is the text line.
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3: A sun-cloud mix later this afternoon, reaching a high of around 19 degrees. Cloudy through this evening, but clearing overnight tonight, low 10. Increasing cloudiness through the day tomorrow, high of around 22. Sunny to end the week Friday, high 26. A mix of sun and cloud on Saturday, chance of showers and a high of 26 as well.

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Today's Best Country, Country 105. You think that that fellow employee that you have there is lazy? Just give me 10 minutes and don't look at him or her.

0: Today's Best Country, Country 105, Morgan Wallen and Wasted on You. It's a Wednesday afternoon. You think that your fellow employees there are lazy? Let's see if we can top this. One person said, I wear my hoodie backwards and put popcorn in the hood so it's right there in my face. I eat the popcorn while I'm using only my mouth. I don't know, that seems like more work than just taking it out of the bag. I'm sorry. When the time change happens, I put post-it notes on the clocks that say plus 1 hour. Really? Really? I have an uncle who only brushes the front of his teeth because that's all that anybody can see. Yes, I know, but we can smell the rest. Hello. And then lastly, I used a step counter to count my steps for one whole weekend. It was 7. Like, do you have a catheter? Country 105 traffic.
1: Major slowdown along Highway 9 right now because of construction. It's particularly heavy through the Gore Road. Try to avoid that right now if you can. Leaving the city, northbound 410, there's an accident just before Countryside Drive. It's backed up all the way down to about the 407 as a result. Seeing a slowdown as well heading into Shelburne right now because of road work near 124 and Highway 89.
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1: A mix of sun and cloud for the rest of the day today. Temperature steady near 19 degrees. Some clouds through this evening, but clearing up overnight tonight, dipping to a low of 10. Increasing cloudiness tomorrow, high 22. Sunny to end the week Friday, high around 26.

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0: Today's Best Country, Country 105, and Cody Johnson and Dirt Cheap. It's a Wednesday afternoon. We were talking about pet peeves around your house. These are just pet peeves that people have in everyday life. People smoking. You know, it's funny. My parents both smoke. My dad gave it up. My mom had to give it up when she had her stroke. I've dated women in the past who smoke. I don't anymore. Now, I don't care that you want to smoke. Just don't do it near me. That's all. Politics. You know, it's great. You can have a great discussion about politics, but there are some people out there who are adamant about it and go, yeah, we're not having this discussion. People texting and driving. Food that gets wasted by spoiling. That's a single person writing that one down there. You can buy food for two people. You can buy food for 22 people. You just can't buy food for one person. Go to the grocery store and buy food for one person. It's tough. Clueless workers in stores. You don't know. This could be like their first day. You're 3 hours into their shift and you're asking them some tough question. I don't know. I think I would forgive somebody for that one. And then hard to open packages.
1: Before we eat, could you open this stuff here on the table for me? Start with the scissors. They're in some sort of sick plastic. I have cut the hell out of my hand trying to open them. Who are they keeping the scissors from? They should put my food in that plastic. You are losing weight. I can't get it open.
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3: Seeing a slowdown along Highway 9 right now through the Gore Road. There's some construction happening there, which is causing the bulk of those delays. Northbound 410, still heavy, 407 all the way north through Sandalwood Parkway. Also starting to see slowdowns heading into Shelburne. That's a mix of commuter traffic and road work happening near 124.
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3: Sun cloud mix to close out our day today. Temperature steady near 19 degrees. Cloudy tonight, but we will clear up overnight tonight before tomorrow morning. Cold though, low of around 10 degrees. Increasing cloudiness tomorrow, high of around 22. Nice and sunny to end the week Friday, back to a high of about 26.

0: Today's Best Country, Country 105. There's Lady Wilson and John Mayer and Phone Keys Wallets. 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
3: Good afternoon, I'm Phil DeLand. Before your news, just taking a quick check on your roads. Seeing a slowdown along Highway 9 right now through the Gore Road. There's some construction happening there, which is causing the bulk of those delays. Northbound 410, still heavy, 407 all the way north through Sandalwood Parkway. Also starting to see slowdowns heading into Shelburne. That's a mix of commuter traffic and road work happening near 124. If you see any issues on your drive, call us toll-free at 1-888-740-0105. Police are investigating after a break and enter in Fergus. Wellington County OPP say this happened at the Fergus Pet Corner at about 1:45 a.m. this morning. They say the suspect smashed the glass door to get inside, stole about $200 worth of cash and the cash register. Two men have been arrested and charged with human trafficking and potential links to a larger gang. Toronto police say one of the suspects was already in prison when he used an unauthorized cell phone to communicate with the victim and another man. They say the second man was arrested shortly after. Both men are alleged to have ties to the gang MS-13. Toronto is looking to ban what's commonly known as surveillance pricing. Practice relies on information collected about consumers to see the most they're willing to pay for an item. This has raised concerns over fairness, privacy, and transparency. Mayor Olivia Chow says she's putting forward a motion to stop the practice that she says is gouging consumers. Crime across Ontario is down year over year. A new report from Stats Canada says the province saw a 6% drop in the crime severity index. According to the report, this is the third straight year that break and enters have dropped nationwide. Homicides, vehicle thefts, fraud, and other crimes have also dropped. Shoplifting, however, was up 11%. A recent study shows which occupations are getting hit the hardest when it comes to opioid-related deaths. Research found that a third of opioid-related deaths between 2018 and 2024 were in those working in construction or the trades. Across that same span, opioid deaths overall in Ontario were at about 16,000 related to the drug. However, occupations were only noted in 22% of those cases. Six beluga whales are doing fine after arriving at their new homes in the United States. They were relocated earlier this week from the closed Marineland Park in Niagara Falls. Four whales were transported to Chicago's Shedd Aquarium, while two were moved to SeaWorld in San Antonio. 24 more belugas are set to be relocated in the coming weeks. Nine provinces have agreed to allow direct-to-consumer alcohol sales across provincial borders, easing long-standing trade barriers for Canadian breweries, wineries, and distilleries. That means an Ontario resident will be able to order wine from BC or beer from Nova Scotia. Quebec and Yukon have indicated they plan to join the agreement in the next few years, while the Northwest Territories and Nunavut are opting out. In sports this hour, the Blue Jays continue their series against the Rays. Braden Fisher takes the hill for Toronto. That's news and sports. Your forecast is coming up next.
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3: Sun cloud mix to close out our day today. Temperature steady near 19 degrees. Cloudy tonight, but we will clear up overnight tonight before tomorrow morning. Cold though, low of around 10 degrees. Increasing cloudiness tomorrow, high of around 22. Nice and sunny to end the week Friday, back to a high of about 26. Right now in Alliston, it's 21. In Orangeville, it's 20. And in Shelburne, it's 19. I'm Phil DeLand. Now you're up to date.
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Today's Best Country, Country 105. It is a Wednesday afternoon. Have you ever been burglarized? We'll talk about some inconvenient burglars. We'll get to that in about 10 minutes' time as we start things off with Brett Young, Country 105.

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0: Today's Best Country, Country 105, James Barker Band and After Dark, their brand new one. It is a Wednesday afternoon. The Inconvenient Burglar, somebody that's broken into your house and taken some. I've been very lucky. I've never had anybody break into my place. But I was dating a woman a long time ago, 40 years ago, and someone broke into her basement apartment when she was gone for the weekend, took her stereo and a couple other things. One person said the Inconvenient Burglar took all the charging blocks. So they have their devices, but slowly they're panicking because the batteries are draining. Your teenagers would be going ballistic. The left shoes only. Wow. That to me sounds like somebody that's a friend of yours pulling a prank. Like they broke into your house somehow and took all your left shoes, and they're sitting in somebody's garage having a couple of beers laughing. Speaking of the garage, somebody said that they took the garage door opener. That sounds like it's pretty funny, but the problem with that is you leave for the weekend again and they're opening up the garage door, taking everything that's inside. That's one that you want to change right away. And then lastly, the burglar took the glass plate in the microwave. Like, how do you call your insurance agent and go, yeah, we're missing the glass plate. Are we covered? Country 105 traffic.
1: Seeing a slowdown along Highway 9 right now through the Gore Road. There's some construction happening there, which is causing the bulk of those delays. Northbound 410, still heavy. 407 all the way north through Sandalwood Parkway. Also starting to see slowdowns heading into Shelburne. That's a mix of commuter traffic and road work happening near 124.
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1: Country 105 weather. A mix of sun and cloud for the rest of the day today. Temperature steady near 19 degrees. Some clouds through this evening, but clearing up overnight tonight, dipping to a low of 10. Increasing cloudiness tomorrow, high 22. Sunny to end the week Friday, high around 26.

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0: Today's Best Country, Country 105. There's Morgan Wallen and Thinking About Me. How you doing? It's Wednesday afternoon. Do you know some people like this? 70% of people say it's weird to have a picture of yourself on your phone's lock screen. Like you're looking at yourself in the mirror. 21% of kids say that singing is the most annoying thing that their parents do. Really? You should hear me sing. It'll embarrass you. The number would be much higher then. And experts say that they estimate that they can get about 27,000 miles out of a shopping cart. Yeah, but after 2,000 miles, the wheel starts to wobble. Country 105 traffic.
1: Slowdowns continue from the northbound 410 from around the 407 up through Sandalwood Parkway. Also starting to see some slowdowns through Caledon and Orangeville as well. Those are commuter traffic related. Downtown into Shelburne, slow because of road work happening near 124 and Highway 89. That's been going on for the better part of 2 weeks now.
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1: Sun cloud mix to close out our day today. Temperature steady near 19 degrees. Cloudy tonight, but we will clear up overnight tonight before tomorrow morning. Cold though, low of around 10 degrees. Increasing cloudiness tomorrow, high of around 22. Nice and sunny to end the week Friday, back to a high of about 26.

joking, right? Okay, so you got a car.

0: Today's Best Country, Country 105 with Shania Twain. It's a Wednesday afternoon at the Open Mic Jamboree. Picking in the Park is back again. It's starting this weekend. There'll be musicians and music lovers all together for Shelburne's summer tradition. It's happening at the fairgrounds with live bands and jam sessions. There's bluegrass, country, folk, old-time music. There's even an open mic opportunity. And the Rotary Club is going to be there. They've got a smoked pork chop barbecue. It'll be happening from 4 until 7 on Saturday. 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
3: Good evening. I'm Phil DeLand. Before your news, just checking your roads. Slowdowns continue from the northbound 410 from around the 407 up through Sandalwood Parkway. Also starting to see some slowdowns through Caledon and Orangeville as well. Those are commuter traffic related. Downtown into Shelburne slow because of road work happening near 124 and Highway 89. That's been going on for the better part of 2 weeks now. If you see any issues on your drive, you can call us toll free at 1-888-740-0105. Police are investigating a break and enter in Fergus. According to Wellington OPP, this happened at about 1:45 this morning at the Fergus Pet Corner. They say the suspect or suspects smashed the glass to get inside, stole about $200 in cash and the cash register. Two men have been arrested and charged with human trafficking, but police allege they are connected to a larger gang. Toronto police, one of the suspects, according to them, was in prison already, used an unauthorized cell phone to communicate with the victim and another man. That second man was arrested a short time later. They believe both men have ties to MS-13. The City of Toronto is looking to stop what's commonly known as surveillance pricing. Officials say this relies on information collected about consumers in order to see how much they're willing to pay for a specific item. This has since raised concerns about fairness, privacy, and transparency. Mayor Olivia Chow says she's working on a motion to stop the practice that she says is gouging customers. Crime across Ontario and Canada, for that matter, is down year over year. Stats Canada says Ontario saw a 6% drop in the crime severity index. This is the third straight year break and enters have dropped nationwide. Meanwhile, homicides, vehicle thefts, and fraud are also down. However, shoplifting saw an 11% increase in that span. A recent study shows at least one occupation is getting hit the hardest when it comes to opioid-related deaths. According to research, a third of opioid-related deaths between 2018 and 2024 were in people that were working in construction or the trades. In that span, opioid deaths overall in Ontario accounted for about 16,000 deaths. Occupations were only noted in about 22% of those cases. Six beluga whales are in good shape after getting to their new homes in the United States. They were relocated from Marineland, which is in Niagara Falls and has been closed for some time. Four whales were transported to Chicago's Shedd Aquarium, while the others two were moved to SeaWorld in San Antonio. Another 24 belugas are set to be relocated over the coming weeks. Nine provinces have agreed to allow direct-to-consumer alcohol sales across provincial borders. This will ease long-standing trade barriers for Canadian breweries, wineries, and distilleries. Ontario residents, as an example, would be able now to order wine from British Columbia or beer from Nova Scotia. Quebec and the Yukon have said that they plan to join the agreement in the next few years, while the Northwest Territories and Nunavut have opted out entirely. In sports this hour, Jays continue their series against the Rays. Braden Fisher will start for Toronto. That's news and sports. Your forecast is coming up next.
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1: Country 105 weather.
3: Some clouds through this evening, temperature falling to about 15 degrees. Overnight tonight, the sky is going to clear up, but we're going to get colder, low of around 10. Increasing cloudiness tomorrow, high of about 22. Good day to end the week Friday, sunny all day and a high of around 26. Right now it's 20 in Alliston, 21 in Orangeville, and 19 in Shelburne. 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

Today's Best Country, Country 105. It is Wednesday afternoon. Got a brand new Harley coming out. We'll talk about that coming up in 10 minutes' time. This is Cody Johnson, and I'm going to love you from Country 105.

0: Today's Best Country, Country 105 at Bailey Zimmerman's Chevy Silverado. It's a Wednesday afternoon, hammock day today. Find yourself a couple of trees, put a hammock in there, away you go. Harley Davidson's going to roll out a new model of motorcycle inspired by the stripped-down custom model popularized by the post-war World War II riders. The Deadwood will be available in the U.S. and Canada. Starts at about $18,000. Makes its first public appearance on the 7th, on August the 7th, at the Sturgis Motorcycle Rally. And the 38th annual Shark Week gets underway this Sunday on the Discovery Channel. 38th year. How much is there that we need to learn about sharks? Country 105 traffic.
1: Slowdowns continue from the northbound 410 from around the 407 up through Sandalwood Parkway. Also starting to see some slowdowns through Caledon and Orangeville as well. Those are commuter traffic related. Downtown into Shelburne slow because of road work happening near 124 and Highway 89. That's been going on for the better part of 2 weeks now.
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1: A mix of sun and cloud for the rest of the day today. Temperature steady near 19 degrees. Some clouds through this evening, but clearing up overnight tonight, dipping to a low of 10. Increasing cloudiness tomorrow, high 22. Sunny to end the week Friday, high around 26.

0: Today's Best Country, Country 105, Colt Wetzel and High Road. It's a Wednesday afternoon, July the 22nd, celebrating birthdays today. He would have been celebrating his birthday. Passed away a number of years ago now. He was born in 1940. He was the host of Jeopardy for years. Sudbury boy Alec Trebek would have been celebrating his birthday today. This guy's been in a lot of great movies. He was in The Color Purple. It was a small part. Lethal Weapon is what a lot of people are going to remember for, but he was also in the movie Shooter, where he played the bad guy in the Shooter. Danny Glover is 78 years old today. From Mississippi Burning, as well as Spider-Man, turned 69 today. William Dafoe celebrating his birthday. Former Jays turned 67 today. Dave Steve celebrating a birthday. And also celebrating a birthday, he turns 60 today.
1: Hey, does this suit make me look fat?
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0: David Spade from Saturday Night Live. He's 60 years old today. From Criminal Minds, call me. She's 46 today. A.J. Cook celebrating her birthday today. And the first son of Prince William, he's 11 today. George turns 11 years old. If you know somebody celebrating a birthday, send it to us. Just go to our website at country105.ca. 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
3: Still slow as you head into Shelburne right now along Highway 89 through 124 because of some continued road work there. Seeing a similar slowdown along Highway 89. In Primrose, commuter traffic being an issue leaving the city on the northbound 410 between the 407 and Sandalwood Parkway, as well as through Caledon and Orangeville this evening.
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3: Sun cloud mix to close out our day today. Temperature steady near 19 degrees. Cloudy tonight, but we will clear up overnight tonight before tomorrow morning. Cold though, low of around 10 degrees. Increasing cloudiness tomorrow, high of around 22. Nice and sunny to end the week Friday, back to a high of about 26.

0: Today's Best Country, Country 105. There's Brock Phillips and something else. I am on here. Have yourself a great night, all right? Casey Clark and Sasha coming in next. Me and you tomorrow at 3, right here on Country 105.
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2: Good evening, I'm Phil DeLand. Before your news, just checking your roads. Still slow as you head into Shelburne right now along Highway 89 through 124 because of some continued road work there. Seeing a similar slowdown along Highway 89 in Primrose. Commuter traffic being an issue leaving the city on the northbound 410 between the 407 and Sandalwood Parkway, as well as through Caledon and Orangeville this evening. If you see any issues on your drive, you can call us toll free at 1-888-740-0105. Police are investigating a break-and-enter that happened in Fergus this morning. Wellington County OPP say it happened at the Fergus Pet Corner at about 1:45 a.m. They say the suspect smashed the glass door and stole about $200 in cash and the register. Two men have been arrested and charged with human trafficking, as well as potential links to a larger gang. Toronto police say one of the suspects was already in custody when he used an unauthorized cell phone to communicate with the victim and another man. The second man was arrested shortly after. Both have alleged ties to the gang MS-13. Toronto is looking to ban what's commonly known as surveillance pricing. The practice relies on information collected about consumers to see the most they're willing to pay for an item. This has raised concerns over fairness, privacy, and transparency. Mayor Olivia Chow says she's putting forward a motion to stop the practice that she says is gouging customers. Crime across Ontario is down year over year. New report from Stats Canada says the province saw a 6% drop in the crime severity index. According to the report, this is the third straight year that break and enters have dropped nationwide. Homicides, vehicle thefts, fraud, and a number of other crimes are down as well. Shoplifting, meanwhile, is up 11%. Recent study shows which occupations are getting hit the hardest when it comes to opioid-related deaths. Research found that a third of the deaths reported in Ontario, there was about 16,000 in total, so a little more than 1,000 of those account for this, between 2018 and 2024 were in those that worked in the construction or the trades. Across that same span overall, those deaths, about 22% of those cases were recorded for what they did. Six beluga whales are doing fine after arriving at their new homes in the United States. They were relocated earlier this week from the closed marine land in Niagara Falls. Four whales were taken to Chicago, and another two were taken to San Antonio. 24 are also set to be relocated over the coming weeks. Nine provinces have agreed to allow direct-to-consumer alcohol sales across provincial borders, which would ease long-standing trade barriers for Canadian breweries, wineries, and distilleries. That means Ontario resident will be able to buy wine from BC or even beer from Nova Scotia. Quebec and the Yukon have indicated they'll join the agreement in the next few years, but the Northwest Territories and Nunavut have opted out. In sports this hour, Blue Jays continue their series against the Rays. Braden Fisher will start for Toronto. That's news and sports. Your forecast is coming up next.
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2: Some clouds through this evening, cooling to about 15 degrees. Overnight tonight, clear sky, but a low of about 10, so much cooler. Increasing cloudiness through the day tomorrow, high of around 22 degrees. Nice and sunny to end the week Friday, warming up to a high of about 26. Right now in Alliston, it's 21, currently 20 in Orangeville, and in Shelburne, it's 19. I'm Phil DeLand. 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
0: It's 1-800-990-2448. Trying to get a hold of us. I just noticed I'm still wearing my hoodie like I'm Chad from the country club over my shoulders.
4: Oh, my, no.
0: I'm like, what am I doing?
4: Why don't you pop your collar there,
0: yeah, right?
4: Sir?
0: I was like, am I waiting to jump a yacht somewhere? So sorry about that. Good stuff is coming up where we celebrate amazing things, helping small communities out and their fight against wildfires. It's such a great idea. So we'll get to that coming up. Also, relationship time, everybody's favorite game. Where do you stand when it comes to relationship styles? Is it A, together forever and we do everything all the time together? Or B, we need to spend some time apart.
4: And I think all of us would say, oh, somewhere in the middle. But no. You gotta go over to one side or the other.
0: A or B, all right? That's coming up. Country.

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1: Yeah, man, that's the good stuff.
0: This is where we celebrate amazing things companies are doing out there to help other communities. We call this the good stuff. Volunteer firefighters in northwestern Ontario are getting a vital backup. Disaster relief charity group Global Medic, led locally by team leader Don Johansson, they're delivering specialized portable fire skids to volunteer halls across northern Ontario, Thunder Bay area right now. Northern Ontario, if you haven't been keeping up, and I don't know how, so many wildfires right now. These 1,000 liter units, they fit directly into a standard pickup truck. They are equipped with gas-powered pumps and hoses, basically instantly transforming an everyday pickup truck into a mini fire rig.
2: Oh, okay. This
0: is a fantastic idea. In fact, one of the local fire chiefs says that's the difference when it comes down to critical minutes. Instead of losing time searching for a nearby lake or stream or draft, crews now can arrive with thousands of liters of water ready to deploy, basically knocking down small brush fires, spot fires, before they escalate.
1: Yeah, man, that's the good stuff.
0: Oh, my God. I was taking a look at one of these rigs online, and it's absolutely brilliant. And, in fact, makes these into these mini fire rigs and such... In a way where they can get so mobile and agile into areas that maybe a larger rig couldn't itself in. Global Medic has already rolled out about 500 of these across Canada, giving under-resourced rural departments the immediate firepower they need to help their communities.
2: That's so good.
0: I think this is fantastic.
2: Yes.
0: I think we should do this for all rural communities and other communities that are basically reliant on volunteer firefighters.
2: Yeah. And those are a lot of communities.
0: Absolutely. Well done, Global Medic. Well, listen, if you have some good stuff, let's celebrate it. You can contact us through our website.
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7: Some clouds through this evening, temperature falling to about 15 degrees. Overnight tonight, the sky is going to clear up, but we're going to get colder, low of around 10. Increasing cloudiness tomorrow, high of about 22. Good day to end the week Friday. Sunny all day and a high of around 26.

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1: I thought it would be kind of fun to test where your preference is as far as how you're built inside of a relationship. Again, this is from Reddit. Which relationship style sounds better to you? Is it A, do almost everything together, or B, spend a lot of time apart?
2: Yeah. I mean, obviously, there's good on both ends of that spectrum, but you gotta pick one.
1: Mm-hmm. And we thought it'd be kind of neat, because I don't know, we talk a lot about your partner, Tyler.
2: Yeah, we do.
1: But we don't usually have him on the show.
2: Well, we don't get his side of things, because I realize I can be very...
1: One-sided?
2: Yes, but what's another word? Very...
1: Bias?
2: Honest about...
1: A lot of things?
2: A lot of things. That's it.
1: So, Tyler, we're going to ask you this as well. Which relationship style sounds better to you? And don't let present company influence your decision. Is it A, do almost everything together, or is it B, need to spend some time, or in fact, a lot of time apart? What is it?
3: Is there a C option where I leave my significant other at home and go out with my friends?
1: That would be B.
3: B? That okay, would be hard B.
1: That's a clean B.
3: That's a clean B.
1: Yeah. That's, or as we call it on the street, that's an easy B.
2: Oh my gosh.
3: Just B with a bunch of underlines in it.
2: Yeah. Oh,
1: wow. So that's good. That's good.
2: Yeah, I love hearing that. That's so awesome.
1: Yeah. God, you guys, eh? Perfect.
3: Well, she's been gone for like 2 weeks. Can you blame me?
2: That's true.
3: I've kind of learned to live the bachelor life again.
1: See?
2: You missed it, didn't you?
3: Oh, man, like a fish to water.
1: She shows up, you're like, what are you doing here?
2: I thought you were gone for good.
3: Oh, you're coming back?
1: Yeah. How the hell did you get in?
2: I changed the locks. What's going on?
1: Somebody's in your parking spot. I made a few changes.
3: Tyler, is this a picture of just you and Matt on our mantle?
1: You guys are a riot. Okay. All right.
2: Well, thanks.
3: Have a fantastic rest of your show, guys. I'll talk to you soon.
2: Thanks, Tyler.
1: See you, bud.
3: No problem. Bye.
2: Bye. Country 105 traffic.
4: Still slow as you head into Shelburne right now along Highway 89 through 124 because of some continued road work there. Seeing a similar slowdown along Highway 89 in Primrose. Commuter traffic being an issue leaving the city on the northbound 410 between the 407 and Sandalwood Parkway, as well as through Caledon and Orangeville this evening.
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0: 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Well, I'm doing a little relationship fun here from the pages of Reddit. Which relationship style sounds better to you? A, and you can only pick A or B. A, do you do almost everything together? Or B, you need to spend a lot of time apart. And if you just popped in, we had Sasha's partner, Tyler, on picking B.
1: Yes. And to be fair, I would pick B too. And that's just how we operate.
0: Yeah, totally.
1: We live together.
0: Hey, we live together.
1: We see each other once in a while and make eye contact and high five. It's okay.
0: Hey, we've been together for a long time.
1: But we do spend a lot of time apart,
0: you do,
1: too.
0: Yeah.
1: Like, I was just on holidays without him for, like, a week.
0: Yeah, yeah.
1: But I was visiting family.
0: Sure.
1: Like, that's the other thing is now I feel like I'm just defending my relationship.
0: Constantly.
1: But, you know, if we go on, like, excursions or go out of the country and experience different cultures, we do that together.
0: Experience different cultures.
1: What? But, you know, if I'm just going to see my dad for a couple days, like, I don't need him to come with me.
0: Was he with you in Arizona when you went? No.
1: Sorry,
0: no.
1: I've been to Arizona a couple times.
0: Yeah,
1: he was.
0: Okay, one you went on your own, one you...
1: Yes, yeah. Yes, correct. Yeah.
0: And he went to Japan on his own?
1: Yes, he did.
0: Okay. Just checking.
1: Experiencing different cultures.
0: Yeah. So you experienced the Arizona culture with him, and he experienced the Japanese culture without you.
1: That rich Arizona culture.
0: Same. I get it. Tammy, what about you? You got to pick A or B. What is it?
2: Everything together.
0: Okay.
1: So you don't really value the time apart. In fact, you don't want that to happen ever?
2: Oh, well, my husband works out of town 7 days out of the week.
0: Okay, you don't. Then, get out of here.
1: Oh, so you already have that.
0: Get out of here.
1: We all want what we can't have.
0: Okay. That's playing with, that's dirty pool.
2: Well, hey, it's how it works.
0: Oh. You sound so righteous, but then you really dig down deep. You're like, okay, there's a reason for that. Yeah. I get it.
1: I love that.
0: I get it. Tammy, you're the best.
2: You guys are the best.
0: Get out of here.
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0: See you, Tammy. 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
9: Some clouds through this evening, cooling to about 15 degrees. Overnight tonight, clear sky, but a low of about 10, so much cooler. Increasing cloudiness through the day tomorrow, high of around 22 degrees. Nice and sunny to end the week. Friday, warming up to a high of about 26.

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5: Wow, that's a pretty good chunk of change. Wow. 29.
1: Not sure how we came up with 29.
5: I'm not really sure either.
1: Probably all we have in the bank account.
5: That's it. Suck us dry.
1: Either that or there. Our friend Kat standing by to play with us, by the way. True story of a woman in Saskatchewan. She's with her husband in a Cessna. And the husband says, can you close the little window, the photo window? Because it might suck out your phone. Yeah, yeah, yeah.
5: A Cessna's a type of plane,
1: yeah,
5: right?
1: Yeah, a little plane. Yeah,
5: yeah, yeah, yeah, right.
1: Sure enough, she drops her phone out of the airplane. Goes down over a kilometer into a canola field.
5: Oh, it's as good as gone.
1: You would think, right? We got the full story for you coming up.
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0: today's best country, Country 105. Let's do a round of quick draw for Casey's cash. Up for grabs. Let's see here. We have, what did we say?
1: $29.
0: Kat, $29 from the Casey Clark Show bank account. This is not corporate money we're talking about, Kat. This is not that money that you see on the side of a billboard that says, oh, the government's spending X amount of dollars to improve your roads. This is the money that is coming directly from our knuckles. Okay?
2: Awesome.
1: That's
0: okay. It, eh? That's all I get is an awesome. That's all I get.
1: You really built that
0: up. Yeah, no
1: too.
0: Kidding. I was like, oh, man.
1: Okay, Kat. So the questions, there's five of them, will work something like this. I'll ask you, hey, name something you would see at a laundromat that starts with the letter D.
0: Detergent.
1: Doors, all good answers. And I will take the quickest and most acceptable answer. You don't need to buzz in, okay? Just shout out your answer. Sound good?
2: Awesome. Yeah. Sorry about the barking dogs in the back.
0: No, let them bark. They're fine.
2: Okay. They're saying hi to the community.
0: Yeah, that's they're exactly saying, it. They're going to be
1: and
0: great.
1: And they're helping. It's all good.
0: Yeah, throw some treats there if you want.
1: Okay. Question one in quick draw for Casey's cash. Name something you'd see at a drugstore that starts with the letter R.
0: Robitussin.
1: Robitussin is really
2: that's
1: good.
2: Absolutely well done.
1: Yeah. Good one. Casey's up 1-0 in quick draw. Question two, Casey versus Kat. What's a sweet pet name that you might call your significant other?
0: Okay.
1: What?
0: I don't know.
1: What's a sweet pet name you might call your significant other that starts with the letter J?
0: Juggles.
2: Jelly bean.
0: Oh, jelly bean's good,
1: jelly
0: too.
1: Jelly bean's really good.
0: I like juggles.
2: Yeah, but then, if it, especially if you're saying that to, like, a female, they might get rudely. Come on. Mm-hmm.
0: Juggles?
1: Yeah, I don't like it.
0: Can you juggle? It's a family of clowns.
2: Yeah. My mind's a little dirtier than yours.
0: Okay. Yeah.
1: So it's a tie game right now. 1-1 in quick draw for Casey's cash. Question three, name something you'd buy at a liquor store that starts with the letter G.
0: Jägermeister.
1: What did you say, Kat?
2: Gin.
1: Oh, yeah.
2: G?
0: Oh,
1: yeah,
0: G.
1: Yeah. Casey was thinking J. Yeah.
0: I heard J.
1: Yeah, so Kat got it. It's 2-1.
0: Wow, okay.
1: Quick draw for Casey's cash. Here we go. Question four. Name something you'd snack on that starts with the letter H.
0: Ham.
1: Sure.
2: Well done.
1: Yeah. No, that's good. It is a tie
2: two
1: game.
2: For two. Okay.
1: Here we go.
0: You
1: last
0: don't snack
1: question.
0: On ham,
1: just take a piece here and there.
0: Yeah.
1: Okay, last question. What's something you'd put in a storage locker that starts with the letter A?
0: Apple boxes.
1: Yeah, apple boxes work.
0: Apple boxes, you'd go in there.
1: Yeah, because you need to store things.
0: Antiques is pretty good, though, too. I mean, I know. I get it. I was quicker. And you would find them. They're a common thing you would find in a storage is apple boxes.
2: You got it.
0: But antiques are also very good answer.
1: I know. They're both so good.
0: Can we call it a draw?
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5: Some clouds through this evening, temperature falling to about 15 degrees. Overnight tonight, the sky is going to clear up, but we're going to get colder, low of around 10. Increasing cloudiness tomorrow, high of about 22. Good day to end the week Friday. Sunny all day and a high of around 26.

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1: If you just popped into the show, we're talking about that couple who were flying over a canola field in Saskatchewan, a little Cessna, and there's a little window that you can take pictures out.
2: Yeah, I didn't know that.
1: That the pilot also slash husband tells his wife, hey, listen, just close that because I don't want you to drop your phone. Ah, I won't drop my phone. Boof. She drops her phone.
2: Oh, no.
1: Over a kilometer down into the field. Now, because of her Apple Watch and Find My iPhone, they actually found it.
2: That is nutty.
1: And it actually worked.
2: Also nutty.
1: It's crazy.
2: I can't believe that.
1: So we're asking you your best I lost slash broke my phone stories.
2: And you've lost your phone a gazillion times.
1: 15, 16 times. So.
2: How many times have you fully lost your phone?
1: Oh, maybe only twice.
2: Okay.
1: Yeah.
2: That's not bad.
1: Yeah.
2: Good for you.
1: Yeah.
2: So considering you've misplaced it like a gazillion times.
1: I'm getting really good at it.
2: Good.
1: Amanda, you're saying you lost your phone by placing it on the... Oh, I've done this too. By placing it on the top of your car and then driving away. But you said that you actually found it because of a coworker and it still worked after it got run over. That's wild. That's a great story. But I mean, losing the phone, and I get it. I do it all the time.
3: And Casey, I have a bright orange case.
1: Yep.
3: I lose my phone all the bloody time.
1: Bravo.
3: In my house.
2: Man.
1: Amanda, that's the way to go.
2: Apparently not, though. Well, it doesn't work for either of you.
1: Well, I do bright red. I do bright orange. I've done neon green. I now have a powdered baby blue. So, yeah, I go through the rainbow.
3: Let's put it this way. My boyfriend is sick and tired of hearing, oh, where is it now?
2: Actually, my partner gets really mad about that, too. Because I don't lose mine, like, as badly as it sounds like you two do. But I misplace it, right? Like, I'll just be in the apartment and it'll be in the couch cushions or something. And I'm constantly like, can you call my phone, please? He hates it.
3: Yeah. And that's the other thing. I leave my phone on vibrate.
2: Me too.
3: So you can't call it.
2: Yeah. I know.
1: Yeah.
2: Ah.
1: Yeah. That's why we all got to get an Apple Watch. And then you can do the Apple Watch. There it is.
2: Mm-hmm.
1: And my kids.
3: Yep.
1: My kids are like, Dad, please. Please, Dad.
2: I bet they hate that
1: Please.
2: Sound.
1: Please. I'm like, well, that's what it's there for.
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0: Today's Best Country, Country 105. If you just popped in, we're talking about that couple who were flying in their little Cessna Skyhawk above a canola field in Saskatchewan. The husband said, hey, can you just close the little photograph window? You're going to lose your phone. Yeah, I will in a sec. Whoop, there goes the phone.
1: Oh, no.
0: Drops over a kilometer down a canola field because of her Apple Watch. They actually drove back and they got the phone. They found the phone and the phone worked.
1: That is incredible.
0: Isn't it though? Isn't it?
1: I would just think that'd be a needle in a haystack. You were saying that you have step-by-step instructions. If you lose your iPhone on your watch, it tells you, like, turn left here.
0: 40 meters here,
1: No way.
0: Yeah.
1: Because my last experience with, well, one of my last experiences, I left my phone at a golf store, obviously, but it looked like using Find My iPhone, it had fallen somewhere in the parking lot into a grate, like a sewer. And Tyler and I were standing over the sewer like, oh no. I figured it just fell out when I was getting out of my car.
0: Right.
1: And then luckily we were like, okay, let's just check in the golf store. Uh-huh. And I had left it in change room. So it was fine.
0: Oh, wow.
1: But we like hovered over that sewer for a while because they didn't have step-by-step instructions. It was just sort of like, it's in this general area.
0: Right, yeah. I've seen that before.
1: Yeah, yeah. That would not have been good.
0: Yeah, even when I've left it in cabs, the GPS has been specific to the house where the cab is.
1: Wow, and it tells you like it's on the move and stuff.
0: Yeah, absolutely.
1: Wow.
0: I mean, without that technology, I'm like in it for I don't know how many phones.
1: I bet.
0: I don't know how many.
1: So how many times have you lost your phone off the top of your head and found it eventually?
0: 15. Call it 15.
1: No way.
0: Yeah, at least, yeah.
1: Dude, you got to get a handle on that.
0: I am getting a handle on it. I am.
1: I mean, I guess you have the pieces to help you.
0: Yeah.
1: You've got your Apple Watch that you can ding, ding. Okay.
0: Yeah.
1: So, like, okay, good for you.
0: Yeah. I've been proactive on it.
1: I realize it's a problem.
0: It's a huge problem. Mike, a crazy lost broke story with your phone.
2: The only story I have is I was going to volleyball one night with a brand new iPhone, and I hadn't got my case in the mail yet, and I dropped it down the concrete stairs and broke it.
0: Yeah.
1: Oh, I thought you were going to have a good volleyball story about it. Like, you spiked it so hard that somehow it broke.
0: But that's Murphy's Law, right? That
2: 100%.
0: You could have no phone case for a year on an old phone, not a scratch.
1: Mm-hmm.
0: You get a brand new phone, and within 6 hours, it's broken.
2: That's exactly what happened.
1: Yeah.
0: Yeah. No, I feel that.
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5: Some clouds through this evening, cooling to about 15 degrees. Overnight tonight, clear sky, but a low of about 10, so much cooler. Increasing cloudiness through the day tomorrow, high of around 22 degrees. Nice and sunny to end the week Friday, warming up to a high of about 26.